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0: the photos I saw online this morning, it looks like they're setting up something at Madison Square Garden for this weekend. Could it be Taylor's wedding? Keep it locked right here on Today FM for all the details as we do better music and more of it. Switching gears, Jackson Greystanes. Can we talk about Alanis Morissette for a second? Ironic.
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24: You're trending now with Emma Chow. He's back weekday morning 6 to 9 on Today FM Breakfast with Nathan Emma. But this morning's trending 3 is artists who have gone incognito after Jacob Elordi and Kendall Jenner yesterday were spotted at Brisbane Airport wearing hats, sunnies, masks, the full shebang after they had their romantic getaway in Byron Bay a couple of days ago. So what I thought might do this morning is play you three artists who have gone incognito in the past, back in 2016, Drake dressed up as Jimmy Kimmel, but from the photos that I'm looking at, he looks more like Justin Bieber. Anywho, he is one of the artists who have gone incognito, kicking off your trending three, Drake.

Today FM's trending three artists that have gone incognito after it was Jacob Elordi and Kendall Jenner were spotted at Brisbane Airport yesterday after their romantic getaway in Byron Bay last week. One of the most famous artists who have gone incognito, back in 2013, Justin Bieber wore a gas mask to get away from the paparazzi. In your trending three, Justin Bieber, what do you mean on

0: 90s Jennifer Lopez playing on the other side of this. Next to the latest for Taylor Swift from the Toy Story 5 soundtrack. Rumours are swirling she's getting married this weekend at Madison Square Garden. Watch this space. 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

0: 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Jacinta's in Rosemeadow. Favourite artist of all time?
1: I think I have to say Mariah Carey.
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1: Wake up with Nathan Emma.
0: Yeah, the last couple of months, Nathan Emma doing something really special for the kids of Sydney, especially the ones that may be struggling a little bit to make friends or fit in. It's called the Really Cool Ride to School. 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
0: I mean, look, the cost of fuel is ridiculous at the moment. Not as bad as it was maybe a couple of weeks ago. However, free fuel, nothing to sneeze at. Let's go to Vicky in Earlwood. What are you spending on fuel at the moment?
4: It's about $90.
0: Yeah, right, $90. I mean, free fuel would be better, wouldn't it?
4: Oh, absolutely. I'd take that any day.
0: Because then you can put the money to something else, something more, you know, more important, more luxurious, maybe.
4: Yeah, definitely. I can do with some of that now.
0: Vicky, let's give you a tank of free fuel.
4: Oh, my God, that's amazing. Thank you so very much. Thank you, Today FM. You're awesome.
0: You are very welcome, Vicky. Today FM's free fuel frenzy, handing out tanks of free fuel all week. We'll do it again just after 1 o'clock this afternoon. Keep it right here on Sydney's Today FM.
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7: 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Thank you, Today FM. You're awesome.
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0: 90s goodness on Today FM as we play better music and more of it. Hey, switching gears really quickly in Blacktown, Alice, I don't know if you've seen those photos that have appeared online overnight of the big trucks and whatnot appearing at Madison Square Garden. The rumours are heating up that Taylor could be getting married there this weekend. Are you a Travis fan?
1: I think it's good for Taylor.
0: Yeah,
1: but we'll see what happens. We'll see what happens soon. We don't know.
0: Watch this space. 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
1: Thanks.
0: The moment they tie the knot, we're turning up the Taylor celebrations.
1: Really excited. 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

0: 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Plus, you get Sydney's new favourite breakfast show. Wake up with Nathan Hammer. Yeah, the home of where you hear the couple's courtroom. This is all about two people going head-to-head, and you get to be the judge and the jury. This was all about a mother and daughter argument.
1: My daughter moved out. I've just retired. Now her and her boyfriend and their bloody big dog want to move back home. My hubby and I just want to, you know, get down, get back to know each other, reconnect. And I've done my time rearing children.
2: Well, I just don't see the big deal, to be honest. I've spent my 20s out of home, and I thought she'd want to be able to help me out and also be able to spend time together because we've been separate for so long. I thought it'd be really nice.
0: Couples Courtroom with Nathan Emery. 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
3: Let's go to the phone, 131060. 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
3: 150. 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
3: Okay. 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
4: No worries. Thank you.
3: You are very welcome, my friend. 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Keep it locked right here on Today FM. 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We've got Akon with Eminem and Sabrina Carpenter next on Today FM.
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0: 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And you're going to see me Yeah, it's where you get the home of the really cool writer school. This is something Nathan and I have been doing the last couple of months, helping out the kids of Sydney. They might be struggling a little bit. This one was actually a joint really cool writer school with Bronson and Austin.
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0: Yeah, all week we're hooking you up with tanks of free fuel. Working in Mount Druitt this afternoon. Maria, if you're like me, you'd rather be at home today in this weather, right?
4: Nah, it's more movie weather, you know, movie munchies.
0: Oh, absolutely. You watching anything in particular at the moment you're loving?
4: I've been binging on, it's an off cut from the Yellowstone.
0: Oh, yeah?
4: So it's the Dutton Ranch, so, yeah, it's not too bad.
0: Recommended.
4: Yes.
0: Recommended for Maria in Mount Druitt, everybody. Because of that recommendation, let's give you a tank of free fuel, okay, Maria?
4: Oh, awesome. Oh, that's the bomb. Thank you.
0: You're welcome. 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
0: Yeah, you're trending now with Emma Chow. He's back weekday morning 6 to 9 on Today FM Breakfast with Nathan Emma. But this afternoon's trending three artists who have gone incognito. This is after we saw shots of Jacob Elordi and Kendall Jenner at Brisbane Airport yesterday after their romantic getaway in Byron Bay a couple of days ago. We're doing artists who have gone incognito, and someone who does it very well, I think, is Lady Gaga. She's had some amazing costumes over the last few years. She kicks off your trending three this afternoon on Today FM.

incognito after Kendall Jenner and Jacob Elordi were spotted at Brisbane Airport a couple of days ago after their very romantic getaway in Byron Bay. They were, you know, they had the sunnies, the hats, the mask, making it look very obvious. Someone who goes incognito from time to time and once sported a pillow over her head at Sydney Airport, Katy Perry, wraps up your trending three on Today FM.

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3: 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A multi-vehicle pile-up in Colby on the M7, northbound approaching Richmond Road, blocking lane 1, and a broken down truck on the M5 at Riverwood. It's eastbound just past Fairford Road, sidelined on the shoulder lane. It's Travel Tuesday, which means one day of exclusive online deals at Flight Centre. 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
7: Good afternoon, I'm Angie Asimus. Your 3 o'clock news headlines. The Hume Highway near Goulburn remains closed after an explosive crash destroyed 7 semi-trailers. 4 trucks were carrying flammable loads with a 300-metre exclusion zone in place. Drivers can expect to pay more for petrol as the government's fuel excise cut is halved from tomorrow, dropping from 32 cents to 16 cents a litre. The ACCC says it'll be watching closely to make sure drivers aren't hit with unfair price hikes. A prominent Jewish leader is calling for volunteer security officers to be armed, telling the Royal Commission into Anti-Semitism it could have saved lives during the Bondi attack. Detectives have charged a 6th man over the kidnapping of a 53-year-old outside a tobacconist in Mount Pritchard earlier this year. And Sydney's shared e-bike clutter could soon be a thing of the past, with the state government funding dedicated parking bays across the city.
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7: Sydney's weather, a shower or two with temperatures dropping to around 16 degrees tonight. Tomorrow will be mostly sunny with a top of 22 degrees. For Sydney's best news, sport and weather, watch 7 News tonight at 6 on 7 and streaming on 7 Plus.
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0: It's the anthem of off campus. It is our very own G Flip. Bet on Fire. Producer Sammy with you this afternoon as we discover some of Carrie and Tommy's best bits while they take a little break.
1: Right now, we are talking about when was the kid creepy? But I'm a creep.
2: I wouldn't call it creepy. I'd call it wise beyond his years.
1: Yep. One person's creep, it's another person's wise beyond their years. So I was out with my friend's kid this morning, and he said, I had a dog when I was an old man. And I said, sorry. And he said,
2: He's what, 4 or 5?
1: Yeah. And his mum went, oh, yeah, that's his past life. He remembers his past life. And I said, do you? And he goes, yep. I had a car. I said, what car did you have? He goes, a Land Rover with a snorkel. And he said, I had another car. I said, what was that? And he said, I don't know, but I can see the logo. And it was like an animal's head. And I showed him the Holden logo. And he goes, yeah, that's it. And I
2: what
1: had
2: a sweetheart.
1: Goosebumps.
2: Apparently, we had so many creepy calls. Some are too creepy to put on air. I don't know what that means. What's an example of one that's too creepy to put on air?
3: I'll tell you later. I'll tell you in the end.
2: Ooh. No, but people want to know. What do you mean it's too creepy?
3: Death stuff.
2: That's what we want.
1: Yeah, we want that death stuff.
2: It's very dark, is it?
1: Okay.
2: Let's go to Trish. Hey, Trish.
4: Hi, how you going?
2: Good. We're talking creepy kids.
4: Yeah, so my friend and I were driving around. This was years ago now. And her little boy was in the back seat, who's only about 3 at the time. And we drove past a cemetery, and he told us, shh, shh, they're sleeping.
1: Oh,
4: it creeped us out big time.
1: Yeah, I like it. Do you reckon he'd been told by anyone what a cemetery was? And do you think when they'd told the kid
2: him,
1: what
2: they just
1: it was,
2: said people are sleeping.
1: Said people are sleeping there?
4: Look, I don't think so. He actually has autism.
1: Yeah.
4: And I honestly don't think he would have had any idea that it was a cemetery.
1: It's interesting stuff. Thank you, Trish. Thank you. Just checking back with you, Zoe. So we didn't go with the creepier stuff because it was too good. So that we've gone with.
2: No, she's explained. She's texted me why we can't put it on.
1: Oh,
2: it's including like things.
3: Also, okay. You're being mean. I think a 3-year-old wouldn't know what a cemetery is. That's mind blowing.
1: But they still didn't.
2: It Brooke.
1: People sleep.
2: Brooke, help save this segment. Hey, Brooke.
5: Hi, how you going?
2: Good. We're talking creepy kids. What happened?
5: Okay, so my mum passed away about 4 years ago, and my two older sons, they're 9 and 7, they always used to call her Grammy.
1: Yeah.
5: Anyway, my daughter, I was changing her bum one day and in her room, and she just looked past me and she goes, and she's only just about to turn 2, and she'd only kind of been speaking for about, I don't know, starting to talk for about, 3-4 months.
1: Yeah.
5: And she goes, Grammy. And I went, what? She was looking past my shoulder. And I'm like, what was that? And she goes, Grammy. And she was smiling. And I was like, oh, my God. I got, like, the chills just run down my spine.
1: It's given me a shiver right there.
2: Yeah. Had your daughter met Grammy?
5: No, because she was born after my mum passed away.
1: Whoa,
2: Brooke.
1: This kid's got powers.
5: Yeah, very creepy. It's giving me goosebumps now just telling the story.
2: And has she gone on to be a bit like that as a kid?
5: Yes. Yeah, very much so. Like, she said it. She speaks about my mum all the time. And I don't understand how, like, I do that now with her. But, like, beforehand when she didn't even know her, like, that was, it just creeped me out. I didn't understand it.
2: Creepy.
5: Yeah,
1: that's good.
5: I still don't understand it.
1: It's good stuff, Brooke. Thank you for getting involved. G'day, Felicity.
6: Hi, how are you?
1: Yeah, good. Welcome to Creepy Kids.
6: Yeah, mine's very similar to the other two.
1: Yeah.
6: It was just before she was 3 and we lost one of our dogs unexpectedly. Oh. And she wasn't around, like, when the vet came, but she woke up the next morning and we, explained that Casey was no longer with us. And then about a week later, she sits up in bed one morning and goes, Casey's home. And I was like, no, Casey's not here. Anyway, about half hour later, fairy friends phoned and said, oh, are you home? We're bringing Casey home today. And it was so weird. She hasn't mentioned Casey being around since.
1: As in the ashes or something like that, Felicity?
6: Yeah, bringing her ashes home.
1: Whoa.
6: Wow.
1: Oh,
2: that's sad.
1: Did your daughter know the ashes were coming home at some point?
6: No, I don't think we'd ever discussed it.
1: Wow, Felicity. I'm sorry to hear about you, Wasp, but that is a fascinating story. Thank you very much.
2: What about Dean? Hey, Dean.
7: G'day, how you going?
2: A lot of these are quite sad stories mixed in with the creepiness. What's your creepy kid story?
7: Well, yeah, my brother passed away about 3-4 years ago.
1: Yeah, I'm sorry to hear that as well.
7: My son was 2 at the time, and we got his ashes made up and into necklaces, and my dad had the necklace on around his neck, and my brother, my son, said to my dad, grabbed the necklace and said, oh, that's Uncle Daniel.
1: Yeah. And no one had ever explained to him what
7: No one. He's just far too young to even explain that to him.
2: And how do you explain that anyway? Like, a kid wouldn't even get that. I can't imagine. Oh, my God.
7: Yeah, wow. It was absolutely mind-boggling.
2: Wow. But,
1: Dean, what? Yeah, sorry, you go on.
7: Yeah, he does kind of have that sense about things. Like, he's mentioned his name in other instances as well and gone up and kissed photos and stuff. Yeah, it's very strange, very strange.
1: What happens with you in that moment? Like, is it nice? Is it sad? Like, what? How do you feel?
7: Yeah, I'm pretty sad now thinking about it, to be honest. But yeah. It's a good feeling. It's like he called him his shooting star, so it's kind of like he's there over, looking after him.
2: Dean, that's beautiful.
1: That is beautiful. It's got me. Thank you, Dean. Thank you, everyone who got involved.
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12: 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In Roselands on Kennebury Road, a two-car crash causing delays both ways at Dreadnought Street. Banks Meadow, Beecham Road at Denison Street, traffic lights blacked out. And delays building in Old Toongabby for Old Windsor Road, west towards Powers Road. 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
4: 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Roselands, a two-car crash, closing Canterbury Road both ways at Dreadnought Street. Greystones on the M4, we've got a broken down truck eastbound approaching at a long road, sidelined with a shoulder lane with traffic back through Prospect. Milwaukee's Power Pack offers end today. 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
29: Good afternoon, I'm Angie Asimus. Making news this hour, the Hume Highway near Goulburn remains shut following a fiery crash involving six semi-trailers. Four were carrying flammable cargo. A 300-metre exclusion zone is still in place. All drivers have been accounted for. Drivers are being urged to take advantage of cheaper fuel today before the government's excise cut is halved from tomorrow. The Consumer Watchdog is warning service stations that will be watching closely to make sure drivers aren't ripped off. Treasurer Jim Chalmers has left open the possibility of superannuation payments for young Australians working fewer than 30 hours a week. Doctors say this year's flu season is expected to peak in early August, with hospitals already in surge mode as cases continue to climb. And shared e-bikes will soon have designated parking zones across Sydney in a bid to clean up clutter. Councils will be in charge of them and will receive a grant from the state government.
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29: Sydney's weather, a shower or two with temperatures dropping to around 16 degrees tonight. Tomorrow will be mostly sunny with a top of 22 degrees. 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
0: Lucy and Nikki for the drive home. 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
1: It's careers on the line. 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

0: Yeah, the whole relationship, we kind of joked that we'd one day get married at Bunnings, and then, yeah, it happened. Oh, my gosh.
1: That's what. Okay, can I ask, why was your first date at Bunnings, of all the places?
2: Is it because you dreamt it first?
0: Yeah, because I, of being the suave person I am, I woke up and told him that I dreamt that we were at Bunnings together.
2: Babe, I feel like your life is a rom-com. This is crazy.
0: It was very rom-com coded, for sure. Yeah.
1: So did you get to rent the whole place out? Did they close it down for you, or were their customers still shopping around you?
0: Yeah, so we had to find a Bunnings that had an area that we could get married in while the shop still operated as a shop. So we had to ask quite a few Bunnings until I finally found Alexandria has this awesome courtyard out the front of the Bunnings that we could rent out for the wedding. Yeah.
2: Wow.
1: Can I ask how much it costs to rent out a Bunnings for a wedding?
0: It was actually free.
2: Oh, wow. Had
0: public liability insurance. So, but everything else Bunnings provided, they provided the chair, they provided the garden arch that we got married under.
1: Holy.
0: Awesome. Yeah.
1: Thank you, Bunnings. Legends.
2: That is unbelievable. Did you have, like, people wearing Bunnings shirts and aprons and stuff? Like what was the theme?
0: Well, I'm an artist, so, and a lot of my practice, I love to use neon colours. So we thought it would be cool to do like a twist on Hi-Viz and have everything be like neon.
1: Love.
2: No way.
1: Love. She's a lady on theme. Well, speaking of keeping to a theme, you also got engaged in quite an unusual place. Did you want to unpack that?
0: So we posted our engagement photos at Kmart. But we actually got engaged across the road at the park. We just took engagement photos at Kmart.
1: She's a lady who loves a franchise.
2: Right? Kmart and Bunnings, like, shout out. Oh, my God, I need to ask, did you have sausage sizzles for the catering at Bunnings?
0: Yes. So the people running the sausage sizzle were right out the front of our venue. So all the guests got sausages on the way in.
1: Oh.
0: It was quite magical.
1: You know what, babe? Good for you.
2: I know,
1: you
2: I love
1: had
2: this.
1: A theme, you had an idea, you had a dream, and you stuck to it. So I'm proud of you.
0: Thank you. Thank you.
2: Can you tell us what your name is on TikTok if anyone wants to see this wedding for themselves?
0: Yes, of course. On Instagram and TikTok, my name is Daisy Attack, like Art Attack, but Daisy.
2: Oh, love.
1: Oh, well, congratulations, Daisy. Thanks for keeping the Australian dream alive.
0: Thank you. Thank you. Yeah, an honour to, you know, celebrate in the most romantic place on earth.
3: Absolutely a legend. Thanks, Daisy. And now we want to ask on 131060 Girls, what was your themed wedding?
2: I know.
1: Oh, yeah.
2: Well, we've had bright colours at Bunnings. You know, I feel like there's like a medieval theme in there somewhere.
1: I've definitely seen a lot of Game of Thrones themed wedding. Actually, that's not a bad idea for my wedding.
2: Babe, I could see you doing that.
1: Yeah, for sure.
3: I'm Cersei. Billy running down the aisle.
1: You watch yourself. I'll make you dress up as Brienne of Tarth, Shawnee.
3: I love it. 131060, what was your themed wedding? And we'll take your calls right after this. You got Lucy and Nikki.
4: Ladies, time out. Time for a wee break right now. The L, the U, the C, the Y. Lucy and Nikki be back. That's right.
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4: Lucy and Nikki driving you home. 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
7: 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Grey stains on the M4. We've got a broken down truck eastbound approaching Edelong Road. It's sidelined on the shoulder lane, setting traffic back through Huntingwood. And in Banks Meadow on Beecham Road at Denison Street, traffic lights remain blacked out. Want that big deal feeling? You can this Prime Day with big savings on beauty, fitness, fashion and more. 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
28: 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Lucy and Nikki

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2: People talk about you. Lucy and Nikki's Spill the Tea.
3: Okay, guys, I am spilling the tea, guys. Guys.
1: Guys.
3: I'm spilling the tea, guys. I'm spilling the tea tonight on a couple we haven't heard much of recently.
4: Who, John?
3: Amber Heard and Johnny Depp.
4: We were locked into that for a while there, weren't we?
3: We really were.
4: We really were.
3: But the reason why they've resurfaced is because Cara Delevingne, of all people, has come out of the woodworks and on a podcast has kind of admitted she had a bit of a fling with Amanda Heard post-divorce.
5: It's because we did a movie together and it was called London Fields. He was also doing the movie. I think he was pretty driven crazy by jealousy, I suppose. Nothing was happening at that point. Later, after they divorced, it had, I suppose.
4: So, wow.
3: Yeah.
4: That's pretty juicy to just go and drop that. Like, surely there's legalities around that.
3: Oh, I reckon Cara Delevingne's decided she's releasing a song and needs some tea to spill to get back in the headlines.
4: Well, she is kind of dabbling in music now, isn't she?
3: This isn't the first time, though, that I guess Cara Delevingne has been there waiting on her white horse when girls go through a separation or a divorce. Let's never forget the famous affair. Well, not affair. The famous fling her and Miley Cyrus had while she was on a break from Liam Hemsworth.
4: Yep.
3: And she's
4: a big swooper.
3: She's a big swooper. She goes in when chicks are sick of men. She's like, I am in there.
4: Here if you need
3: chicks.
4: Well, she's pretty hot.
3: She's very hot. She was also rumoured to be dating Halsey at one point.
4: Or
3: casually hooking up with. Cara Delevingne, she's been also linked to Harry Styles. And Paris Jackson.
4: Michael Jackson. Oh, wow. I did not know that. She gets around, doesn't she? I feel like Cara Delevingne's one of those people. I just always think of that video when it's at, like, the red carpet and she's in the background just doing all of these, like, crazy spooky faces.
3: Yeah.
4: And everyone's like, is she okay?
3: Well, she also had that big breakdown after Burning Man that year where of her getting off that private jet and she was proper losing it.
4: I tell you what, I reckon she needed a bit of sleep after Burning Man.
3: Yeah, I reckon she did too, to be honest.
4: I was like, oh my God, I don't feel like we shouldn't be watching this.
3: Real invasion of her privacy, for sure. But what do you reckon, Amber Heard and Cara Delevingne, do you reckon that's a hot couple?
6: No.
4: Oh, Shawnee's saying no.
3: Okay.
4: I say yes, but I don't know. That whole saga, it was giving Not My Circus.
3: Yeah, Johnny Depp and Amber Heard.
6: Yeah,
1: very toxic.
6: I can't get behind either of them, to be honest.
3: That was so funny, though, when there was all of that stuff going on with, I guess, like drug allegations and stuff, and then that TikTok surfaced of him when he is playing, what's his main character?
4: Pirates of the Caribbean. Jack Sparrow.
3: Jack Sparrow, and he's like, I gotta be gold jar. I gotta be gold jar.
4: It's so crazy how the internet just pulls memes out of, like, anything.
3: Oh, it's so classic.
4: Oh, anyway.
1: Hey, stick around. On the way, we're talking weird things you found in Ubers. We'll do it right after this. You got Lucy and Nikki.
2: Ladies, time out. Time for a wee break right now. The L, the U, the C, the Y. Lucy and Nikki be back. That's right.
7: That's right.
2: Lucy and Nikki. Driving you home. 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
8: 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Eastern Creek on Walgrove Road, a truck and car collision northbound towards the Lighthorse to change blocking lane 1. I've got a broken down truck and grey stains on the M4 eastbound approaching Etalong Road, setting traffic back near the M7. 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
1: Yes, guys. And we are talking about lost and found of Ubers because they make a kind of, they release this thing every year where they give you all the statistics of some of the most random and common things found in Ubers.
2: I feel like we would have spoken about this exactly a year ago and someone left like a chicken in there or something.
1: Like a live, no,
2: I think it was like a rubber chicken.
1: Anyway.
2: I don't know.
1: I'm going to count down the five most commonly forgotten items.
2: Okay.
1: I mean, pretty obvious. iPhone.
2: Yep. Have you ever done that?
1: No.
2: I have. And keys.
1: Well, keys Phones are in keys. There. Wallets and purses, backpacks and luggage, and then cameras. Anyway, it's pretty straightforward. But here's the funner stuff. So these are some of the weirdest items that are left in the back of Ubers. A taxidermy mink.
2: Oh, my God.
3: What's that?
2: Like a stuffed animal. Passed.
1: Like a dead stuffed animal.
2: Oh. But it's like a real animal, but then they like preserve it.
3: Oh, wow.
2: Oh, wow. And
3: that's common.
2: No, I don't believe
1: it's the
2: so.
1: Weirdest.
3: All right.
1: A French horn.
2: Shawnee thinks these are the most common things left in Ubers. Taxidermy minks specifically.
1: So many taxidermy minks. 3 kilos of none other than goat meat.
2: Oh, they're probably just going
1: not
2: to make a curry.
1: Not regular meat, goat meat. yeah, yum.
2: Goat curry, delish.
1: Delicious. Microwave.
2: A microwave.
1: Mm.
2: How do you forget your microwave? It's a phone, keys, wallet. Oh, forgot my microwave.
1: Literally. A single 10-pin bowling pin.
2: Okay.
1: And a decorative Japanese fan.
2: And 4 cinnamon scrolls. Oh, my God. Lucky Uber driver.
1: Literally.
2: I'll tell you that for free. I'd be chomping on those.
1: Okay. And the most forgetful cities, which means the city with the most amount of lost and found items, coming in at number 1, Sydney. Number 2, Melbourne. Number 3, Perth. Number 4, Brisbane. And number 5, Adelaide.
2: That's given per capita.
1: Absolutely giving per capita.
2: Yeah, I don't know.
1: I'm
2: feel like
1: the Gold Coast isn't on there, the amount you leave things in weird places.
2: No,
1: Nikki.
2: I'm really just not. I'm having an absolute shocker at the moment, guys. I lose everything. Like yesterday at the radio, they were like, yeah, you take this pass so you can get in and out of the building. I was like, do not give that to me.
1: Yeah,
2: you
1: literally.
2: Will lose it. But no, I have lost my keys in an Uber and it ended up being like about a 2-week, phone tag situation to try and get my keys back. And I eventually did get them back.
1: Mm.
2: And thank God, because honestly, replacing keys is a nightmare.
1: It really is.
2: Especially in a push to start car. And I can say that because I recently just lost one and it cost me $700 to replace.
1: Do you know what's crazy? You know Louisa, like Lou and Jarch Louisa.
2: Mm. Oh,
1: she
2: yeah.
1: lost like, her keys Louisa? Once. I'm pretty sure it was her. But she left it in an Uber and she still had Find My Friends on. And so her and her boyfriend just went and like staked out outside the Uber driver's house while they just like, cause he just had drove home after yeah. like, you know, and then eventually they ended up getting on to him and got his phone back.
2: Wow. That's so lucky.
3: Yeah, AirTags. That's where it's at. AirTags and everything.
1: Well, find
2: I think
1: my friends,
2: I'm going
1: babe.
2: To.
3: Yeah.
2: Well, but you can't just find your friends if you don't have an AirTag though.
3: Yeah.
1: You don't need an AirTag on your phone.
2: Yeah, but you said they lost keys.
1: No, it was a phone.
3: Oh, the phone.
2: You said keys.
1: Oh, sorry.
3: That grew me. I was like, is she friends with the Uber driver?
1: Sorry.
2: Me and Shawnee are like,
3: she's knocking
2: on
3: the door.
2: What do you mean?
1: I've been confusing everyone. Sorry, team. No, her phone.
3: Stick around on the way on 131060. We are asking, do you have beef with your neighbour? Because we've got a juicy story.
2: Oh, I've had beef.
3: Have you?
2: I just stand my ground, to be honest.
3: Yeah, we're going to unpack it all right after this. You got Lucy and Nikki.
4: Ladies, that's right. Time to say good night. Lucy and Nikki are out for another night. Time for a face mask, girls. 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
4: 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In Clarence and the Blue Mountains, Shifley Road close eastbound with a broken down truck at Scenic Drive. That's impacting westbounders as well. And a breakdown in Moore Park for Dacey Avenue westbound approaching South Dowling Street. 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
6: Sydney's weather, a shower or two with temperatures dropping to around 16 degrees tonight. Tomorrow will be mostly sunny with a top of 22 degrees. For Sydney's best news, sport and weather, watch 7 News tonight at 6 on 7 and streaming on 7 Plus.
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0: What a banger. Right around the country for your drive home, you're on with Lucy and Nikki from the Happy Hour with Lucy and Nikki podcast. You can grab it right now on the listener. Time,
1: take me home. Oh, that is all from us tonight.
2: It is. God, 2 hours flies, doesn't it?
1: It's so quick, man.
2: It is really quick. But anyway.
1: Petitioned to get us on for 24 more hours straight.
0: Been done in radio before.
2: No, has it actually?
0: Yeah, I think someone did that once.
2: Wow.
0: Like a stunt or something.
2: That's a lot of yapping.
1: Do you know what, Shawnee? Mm. Nikki and I have a crazy idea. Mm. And you heard it here first, guys, live on the radio. Mm. We want to do a stunt and we want to do a 24-hour podcast.
0: Ooh, I love that.
1: That would be wild.
0: Yeah,
1: hey?
0: That would be sick. Especially you two. Bloody hell.
2: We'd get so delirious.
1: Imagine, I'd need
2: to get cancelled.
1: Nah, maybe.
0: I've seen that's you tired when you're tired, Lucy Jackson.
2: Oh, yeah. I actually don't want to be stuck with her for 24 hours. If she's tired, she'll be like, all I can think about is Bo.
1: When I'm tired and I'm hungover, get me a good soup and I'm sorted.
2: How good is soup? It's soup season, baby.
1: We love soup.
2: But do you know what else it's season for? Lucy and Nikki driving you home. And we're back the same time tomorrow, guys. Four till six. Catch us there or we'll catch you on another time.
1: Do you know what I feel like signing off tonight's show with?
2: What?
1: That's showbiz, baby.
2: Oh, do you know I'm going to sign it off with? Hasta luego.
1: So true.
2: What about you, Shawnee?
0: I got nothing.
1: Ciao
0: for now.
1: See you guys tomorrow night at 4 o'clock, or tomorrow afternoon, I should say.
2: Yes, exactly.
1: At 4 o'clock, and be ready to bring the noise, people.
3: 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Time to say goodnight. Lucy and Nikki are out for another night. 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
5: 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Acacia Gardens on Sunnyholt Road. A two-car crash northbound just past Malvern Road. I've got a breakdown in Artarmon on the Lane Cove Tunnel. It's northbound off-ramp to the Pacific Highway. And a breakdown in Darling Harbour on the Western Distributor northbound just past Harbour Street. Instead of worrying about what-ifs, set your business upright with ANZ and start to wonder what's the best that could happen. Start your business right. 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
8: Good afternoon, I'm Angie Asimus. Making news this hour, one southbound lane has reopened on the Hume Highway at Bradalbin after a fiery multi-truck crash. Four of the six destroyed semi-trailers were carrying flammable cargo. Drivers are being urged to fill up now before the government's fuel excise cut is halved tomorrow, dropping from 32 cents to 16 cents a litre. Police are appealing for help to identify the mystery writer behind hundreds of disturbing letters. The man, believed to be in his 60s from Sydney, has targeted politicians and prominent figures for almost a decade. Doctors say this year's flu season is expected to peak in early August, with hospitals already in surge mode. New South Wales is on track to lose more than $10 billion to poker machines this year, prompting renewed calls for gambling reform. And there are tributes for Dame Penelope Keith, the UK actress who dominated the golden age of British sitcoms, has died aged 86.
10: Snow time at Hunter Valley Gardens is snow much fun. Build a snowman, ride the giant ice toboggan and more. On now till July 26. 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
8: Sydney's weather, a shower or two with temperatures dropping to around 16 degrees tonight. Tomorrow will be mostly sunny with a top of 22 degrees. For Sydney's best news, sport and weather, watch 7 News tonight at 6 on 7 and streaming on 7 Plus.
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1: And we couldn't love him more.
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1: 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It's
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3: 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Investing carries risk. Blacktown on the M7, a multi-vehicle pile-up northbound approaching Richmond Road, blocking a lane. That's setting traffic back into Rudy Hill. And a multi-vehicle pile-up on the M4 in Prospect, eastbound approaching the Prospect Highway, sitting in lane 3. Western Sydney Airport flight paths are coming into effect. Know what to expect. Find out more at engage.airservicesaustralia.com/WSI. 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
20: 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For your late drive home, it's Fifi, Fev and Nick's happy hour. Fifi, Fev and Nick.
0: thanks for tackling the late commute home with us, Fifi, Fev and Nix. Happy hour, guys. I'm going to blow your mind. It has been nearly a week since Fifi Box got up in front of thousands of our listeners, did a big night of karaoke bangers for one night only. It was so good.
6: We were screaming. I was a real groupie.
0: Yeah. Yeah.
13: Yes, Fifi Box.
0: You're nuts.
13: We're going nuts. And I've lost my voice. 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
0: Slam dunk, say no more. Thank you very much, Fev. All right, let's keep the Fifi Fevernick happy hour going for your Tuesday. I want to play you the funkiest new song we've got on our playlist. This is Harry Styles. It's Dance No More.
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0: goes down and those stars are coming out. This is the Late Drive Home with Fifi, Fev and Nick. This is the happy hour. Jim Jefferies, one of Australia's funniest people, is still to join us before 7 o'clock. Guys?
1: Hey, here's something for your health, boys. And I say this to you as a walker. There are walking people are making mistakes with walking.
2: Would walk 500 miles, and I would walk 500 more.
3: Okay, hey, just because you're a Pilates person now, you'd know about it. Everyone's got a different gait.
1: Yes, and this is what I think you could. But also, there are things that people are doing that are not assisting their walk, and this will for longevity and for when you're older and you want to stay fit and mobile and upright. People are holding their phones when they walk. They need to stop that because it's affecting their posture and leaning forward at the torso. That's going to distort you. You're going to end up hunchbacked and all out of shape by the time you're in your older age. You've got to push with your glutes. Push with your glutes. Don't lead with your feet, and people are not picking up their feet. These are just basics around walking.
4: My dad would always yell at me about that as a kid. Lift up your feet. Well, you know, if you could hear that little scrape of the shoes.
1: And it's the damage you do to your body long term. So there we go. Some little tips there from a walker. My pleasure.
3: Mate, when have you ever walked?
1: I love walking.
5: Oh, yeah. Does your mum go for walks?
6: Never.
3: Thank you, Daisy.
1: Thank you, Daisy. No, but walking is a funny thing, and we were looking at this story. No, it is, because not everybody walks like you think they're going to. And we were talking about this news story this morning in our meeting, and then James Blake revealed, and now he has said it, I can't unsee it, but he's a bouncer. He bounces.
3: I've got a mate that does that.
1: Not like a bouncer at a nightclub. You know how...
3: No, like, you keep talking.
1: Yeah, go. It's very visual, but Fevy's actually bouncing. Well, I never thought that James was a bouncer until he now has said it. And you do. You bounce as you walk.
7: Yeah, I've got a bop about me. Found out when I was 16, I was on like a school trip, and they're like, you've got a bounce to you. And I was like, great, I walk wrong.
1: How do you become bouncy when you walk?
7: Don't know. I've also heard that I walk with purpose. Like, I look like I'm always on a mission somewhere.
1: You do,
3: is it because you were getting around in high heels when you were younger?
7: I was pigeon-footed as well.
3: Oh,
7: as a kid.
3: Like for
1: and you're
3: gun.
1: Not anymore?
7: I would like to think as much, but I don't know.
4: Is that good? No, you're on the balls of your feet. You'd have good calves, wouldn't you?
3: Yeah,
4: it's good for boxing, good for... No.
3: I've seen his calves.
4: Just trying to help out.
3: I actually saw him run on the weekend when he's trying to run for me some duct tape. It could have been the best thing I've ever seen.
7: That was rough.
1: See, it's funny. You say you walk with purpose, and I'm just thinking about you do, actually. You walk around...
3: With a strut.
1: With a strut. But I thought that had more to do with the keys hanging off your keychain on your pocket.
4: His little carabiner.
3: He just wants them to jingle.
7: I've recently retired the carabiner.
1: Why have you retired your carabiner?
7: Thought it was a bit much.
1: It's something.
4: See, bullying
1: it's
4: does
1: definitely
4: work.
1: Definitely something. It's the kind of person that wears a carabiner, and the only person that really should wear one is a janitor. And anyone else who's wearing one like you. Like, unless you're opening multiple doors.
7: Oh, I've got a couple of doors in my life.
1: What was on your carabiner?
7: I had 3 doors to Mum and Dad's place because they have 3 different locks. One of them was like a really
3: safe room.
1: Did
3: for them?
1: You need them all? It's not your house.
7: Might have get it, never know. Letterbox. I was looking after a neighbor's place, so I had their letterbox key and then their key into their house.
1: Actually, on that, not I've got a letterbox key, but I always lose it. You like that? You don't have it on a carabiner.
7: Do you want, I can whack it on my keychain.
1: No, thank you. No, thank you.
3: Josiah's got a funny walk.
5: Hey.
3: Josiah walks funny.
5: I walk like a legend.
1: How does he walk?
5: I've got a strong walk.
1: He's got a catwalk walk, hasn't he?
5: Yeah. From my years as a model.
1: Yeah, that's what I mean. The way Fev's walking in the studio.
5: Zoolander.
1: It's like a, you do walk a bit like a model.
5: Well, I had my time on the runway.
1: Have you ever done modelling?
5: Yes, I have. I used to be with IMG Models. Thank you very
1: much. Did you really?
5: Back in the day.
1: I can understand that.
5: For a season. Probably still could be, but I dropped them, so.
1: You should, you know, because.
3: You mean they dropped
5: you
3: because
5: you were a kid? Do they want older
1: blokes now? I'm 36. Definitely, you need older guys modelling. Absolutely.
5: Fev and I, sign us up.
3: I'm not a model. I've got a head like a busted bumhole. I do. That's okay. At least I admit it.
5: It's true.
1: I can't believe I'm saying this, but I kind of wish we were talking about James Blake's carabiner.
8: Honestly, we're just here to serve up the lols. Fifi, Fev and Nick's happy hour. Fifi, Fev and Nick.
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11: 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Ends Thursday at Harris Farm. An accident on the M7 remains in Dean Park, northbound off-ramp to Rudy Hill Road North. A multi-vehicle pile-up in Casula for the Hume Highway, northbound approaching Lang Road. A two-car crash in Acacia Garden, Sunnyholt Road, northbound just past Malvern Road. Harvey Norman, open till 9 tonight. 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

0: Olivia Rodrigo. This is my song, Drop Dead. It's about a really fun first date that I went on a while ago, and just makes me really happy to listen to it.
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6: 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It's more powerful than you think. What you hear can take you far from here. It can move you to dance, to run, to tears.

0: 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And in 2026, we'll be hanging out with you for 4 episodes per week. But there are going to be some other things that we refuse to be doing. Okay, group chats that require daily emotional labour. I won't be answering them anymore. If you need me every day.
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3: 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In Pimble, a broken-down truck on Monavale Road, northbound just past Telegraph Road. It's in the left lane. Overnight roadwork is packed up at Cogra. Rocky Point Road has all lanes back open now between the Princes Highway and Fitzgerald Avenue. 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
3: 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At Pymble, a broken down truck on Monavale Road just past Telegraph Road. It's in the left lane. Plenty of traffic on the M4 already. It's a 20 minute trip at the moment from Mulgoa Road to Church Street. Dry July starts today, but it's not too late to sign up. 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
3: 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It's been a crash in Revesby on the River Road above the M5 motorway. At Mossman, a breakdown on Military Road, citybound before Belmont Road. A broken down truck at Pymble, Monavale Road, northbound just past Telegraph Road. And some light fog in Sydney's southwestern suburbs at Picton, Appin and over the Hume Motorway at Douglas Park. There's so much to do at Sydney Zoo. 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
6: Morning, I'm Michaela Savage. The latest Guardian Essential poll echoes the trend we've been seeing in other polls earlier this week, with primary support for One Nation dipping slightly following Pauline Hanson's first ever National Press Club address. Though when asked about who they planned on voting for at the next election, more than half of respondents said definitely One Nation, or that they were at least considering it. A drop in capital city home values over the June quarter. According to the latest from Cotality, they've fallen by 1.3%, led by Sydney and Melbourne, while rents are continuing to rise due to low vacancy rates. And some pretty major changes for millions of Australians as we head into a new financial year. Those on award and minimum wages are getting a pay rise, and super will now be paid at the same time as wages instead of quarterly, while eligible families will get an extra 10 days of paid parental leave. A late shower or two for Sydney today. We're heading for a top of 22 degrees. And from 9 this morning, we're fueling you up with tanks of free fuel. So get ready to pop your petrol cap and keep it locked to win on Sydney's home for better music and more of it. 104.1 Today FM.
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10: Good morning, Sydney. 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
11: It's a balanced breakfast for your ears.
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13: $89.
10: Wish I paid for
13: Facebook. I'm a Yeti.
11: So, get your salutations ready.
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12: Wake up with Nathan Emma.
10: Middle of the week, welcome to the hump. Climb on board, Sydney, and climb on board to this show. If we were an elephant, you'd be sitting on top of us and we'd be walking through the Indian jungle.
13: Are there elephants
10: in
13: India?
10: Wasn't an analogy that I thought of that long or hard about?
13: Do we
10: about?
13: Think that they're more like African and Asian elephants?
10: No,
13: and there's
10: it is.
13: No, there's no Indian elephants.
10: India is part of Asia.
13: It is an Asian, that's on the Asian continent.
10: Yeah, and there's...
13: True.
10: There
13: Do you know
10: is,
13: what? This requires a
10: Don't you
13: a
10: chat GPT
13: Google.
10: Me.
13: No, it requires
10: there's
13: a
10: gotta
13: live.
10: Be. There's definitely
13: Are
10: elephants
13: there
10: in India.
13: Indian elephants,
10: elephants
13: is
10: yeah.
13: what I'm going to ask.
10: You're going to eat your words because I reckon there is. There's Indian elephants. Come on.
13: Yes.
10: Suck a chair.
13: Indian elephants are very real. They are the largest land mammals on the Asian continent.
10: Ah. Oh,
13: and they represent the largest subspecies of the Asian elephant.
10: Yeah.
13: Yes. Okay.
10: So, there you go.
13: So there's the Indian elephant. There is one that's called that. There's the Sumatran elephant.
10: Oh, and that's what we are. We're a couple of Sumatran elephants.
13: And then there's the Sri Lankan elephant.
10: Yeah. Do you reckon we'd be Sumatra elephants or Sri Lankan?
13: Well, Asian elephants are the smaller elephants. Awesome. The African ones are huge.
10: So you'd be the Asian one?
13: 100%.
10: Because you're the Asian one of this show too. So and what would I be?
13: Really? I thought you were the Asian one.
10: Hot twist, Nathan Chow and Emma Roy. Oh, Emma Roy the hemorrhoid. Hey, coming up very soon. Oh, actually, we've got to tell you guys, a really cool ride to school is coming back. Speaking of rides to school, imagine if you could ride an elephant to school.
13: I mean, that would be amazing, fun. But would also be seen as animal cruelty here in Australia, I feel. I'm like, it's like acceptable.
10: No, I'm sorry. TodayFM.com.au. Happy Wednesday.
13: But hang on.
10: What?
13: We've got to give better examples. We're not going to send people to school on elephants.
10: Why not? Not with that attitude.
13: Because in recent history, we sent Chase to school in fire trucks.
10: Yeah, that was cool.
13: We sent Bronson and Austin to school in Ferraris. Brum, brum.
10: Yeah.
13: And then Isla, we sent to school in a horse and carriage, like the fairy princess that she was dressed as, a.k.a. Ariel.
10: Yes.
13: So we're not going to be sending kids to school on elephants.
10: We don't know. But anyway, never say never, is all I'll say. Hey, also, get safem.com.au, registered deserving kids.
13: Yes.
10: I have got the top list of things you should never say to a woman. You should never say to a woman.

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1: I believe that I have been cheated on by my husband of almost 11 years.
2: Wow, it's the 11-year itch. I knew he'd finally get over it.
1: There was a 3-year itch, there's a 7-year itch, and now an 11-year itch.
2: No, that needs a cream then, if it's still itchy.
1: I want to know if you consider this cheating in your relationship, and not in the traditional sense.
2: Okay.
1: It's basically when your partner does something without you, without telling you.
2: Oh, I get accused of this all the time.
1: But like a silly thing. So the universal one, I feel, is when you're watching a TV show together and someone watches the newly released episode before the other one.
2: I've made
1: and
2: that
1: you
2: mistake.
1: Do it in secret, and then you're like, oh, watch this bit, and you out yourself. And then the other person's like, I can't believe you watched it without me. You cheated on me.
2: We've had some full-on fights, me and my wife, about that, because she can also tell. I'm an idiot. You can see it on the streaming service. If the episode's been watched, the little white bar.
1: Yeah, it's all red.
2: It's all gone.
1: You've seen it.
2: You're done.
1: And it skips to the next episode, and they're like,
2: what happened here? You know, I'm always, it's a fault with Netflix. Oh, probably.
1: You were unfaithful. Oh. What show were you watching when you got caught, by the way?
2: Was it Shrinking? I think I watched an episode of Shrinking without her. The episode of The Penguin without her. Yeah, it was
1: not okay.
2: No good.
1: So there's one that happened the other day, and this comes up in my marriage all the time. If you brush your teeth at a different time to me, you've cheated on me. And Enzo did it the other night, and because I was sitting on the couch watching TV, and then it was time to go to bed, and he just walks straight to the room and hops in, like our little lamps are on. It's like mood lighting. It's dark with the lamps on, and he just hops into bed, snuggles up under the doona. And I'm like, brush teeth? And he's like, I did it in the shower. And I was like, what do you mean you brushed your teeth without me in the shower? You have to call me, because now I feel bad that I'm staying awake longer while you're comfy in bed. It's all to do with how I feel.
2: You women are literally carbon copies of each other.
1: How could you do me dirty like
2: that? This literally happened 2 days ago. In my household. You know I've moved into the new place.
1: Yes.
2: In Leichhardt. Yes. And we've got two bathrooms now.
1: Is it his and hers, though?
2: No. Okay. It's just a Nath gets ready in one bathroom when it's early in the morning so he doesn't wake up Princess.
1: Right.
2: That's the main thing.
1: Yeah.
2: However, at night, in the evening, we must go back to the one bathroom, the ensuite bathroom.
1: Yes.
2: And that is apparently where we do our pre-bed wee.
1: Yes.
2: It's where we do our pre-bed shower and the big one, our pre-bed teeth brush, right? Now, the other day, we'd finished our show and we were walking upstairs and I could see she walked upstairs and I was like, oh, I'll just pop in here, brush my teeth. So that way I can just walk straight upstairs, get into bed.
1: Done.
2: Well, my idea of getting straight into bed was delayed by about 30 minutes because of the argument that I had brushed my teeth, not only not at the same time, but in a different bathroom.
1: Yeah. You cheated on her.
2: Oh, my God.
1: This is an epidemic. There are husbands cheating on their wives everywhere simply by brushing their teeth at the wrong time.
2: Do you know what I had to do? What do you think I had to do?
1: Did you have to rebrush your teeth?
2: I had to rebrush my teeth.
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7: 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A crash in Windsor Downs reported. Richmond Road southbound just after St Mary's Road. At Reevesby, traffic light repairs underway. The River Road above the M5. It follows an earlier stack. And at Pimble, a broken down truck on Monavale Road. It's northbound just past Telegraph Road. 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
20: Oh, that's tough.
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0: right across Sydney 104.1 Today FM. You got Nathan there. Chad, we're going to do a bit of a social experiment here, okay? Mm-hmm. So here's what I need you to do. Picture yourself in a very highly strung situation and version of yourself.
1: So
0: great, you're already
1: every
0: there.
1: Every afternoon okay. at 4 p.m.
0: Yeah, so just your normal routine after the show, okay? You said those short breaths. That's what I'm used to hearing. Highly strung, stressed, you're cranky, your kids aren't getting ready for school or they're...
1: Not getting ready for bed, not eating their dinner.
0: Tino's not happy with the after-school snack in Carline. Your beautiful husband, Enzo, he's left the plates out. The boss is annoying you. Your co-host is gassy in the studio. All those
1: so
0: things.
1: So gassy, you wouldn't believe.
0: Okay, so I want you to channel... I'll give you a moment. Channel that. Tell me when you've channeled that.
1: I'm there.
0: Okay, now pretend I'm...
1: It's not very hard.
0: Okay, now pretend I'm your husband, just for this one moment. And I'm glad that I'm a safe distance away from you because experts have revealed the worst things you should never say to your angry partner.
1: I love that there's still articles going around about this because men are so dumb.
0: They are
1: like,
0: dumb.
1: It happens once a year.
0: So I can hear the tension. I can hear it in your voice. I'm going to give you some of these lines and I just want to get your instant reaction and then perhaps rank them from not as bad to the worst. Although I feel like you're going to hate every single one of these, right? So you're cranky. The kids aren't getting changed or they're not, they're fighting. The boys are fighting. I just think you need to calm down.
1: Calm down.
0: I just think you need to calm down.
1: I just never say calm down. But that, like, that's been said from the beginning of time. Never tell a woman to calm down.
0: I just think you need to calm down. Spicy?
1: You're telling me how to feel.
0: What would you, is that mild, spicy, extra spicy?
1: That one is like medium. Because I feel like everyone knows that.
0: Okay, what about this one? Babe, relax.
1: Oh, relax is worse. Relax is worse because it's like, why aren't you chill about this? You're so weird that you're getting so fired up.
0: And it's how we deliver it to. Just relax.
1: Just relax. Just
0: it's like that whisper voice. Just relax.
1: No, meet me where I am. Meet me where I am.
0: What about this one? You're highly strung. You're angry. Kids are playing up. You've had a bad day at work. Babe, it's not that bad. It's not that bad.
1: A little bit of empathy goes a long way, buddy.
0: It's not that bad. Nah. And you throw on the top of that, could be worse.
1: Could it be? Yeah.
0: It could be worse.
1: I could eat your head off your shoulders.

0: is how bad it could be.
1: You'll get over it. You'll get over it. Shake it off. Maybe go for a walk.
0: Men are so stupid. I do love men.
2: What about this
0: You're
2: one?
0: You're so dumb sometimes.
1: And I'm worried. I just want you to remember when I deliver this line to you that this is just a scientific experiment. I don't want you to take it out on me. Okay.
0: I can't even look you in the eye when you're saying these things.
1: I just think you're overreacting.
0: The overreacting, I reckon, is the worst one. I just think you're overreacting. Are there any more? Because I have one that I want to add to the list.
1: Okay, what would you like to add?
0: And I know that women listening are going to identify so greatly with this.
1: Mm-hmm.
0: I'm sorry you feel that way. How about you're sorry you made me feel that way? It's on you, bro.
1: Yeah, but we
0: are
1: sorry.
0: That is on you.
1: Okay. All right. I think you should go for a walk.
0: I think you should get out.
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7: 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On the M4 motorway at Prospect, a crash westbound at the Prospect Highway. A broken down truck at Pymble, Motorvale Road, northbound just past Telegraph Road. Reevesby traffic light repairs are underway on the River Road above the M5 following an earlier crash and some light fog at Sydney's southwest around Picton, Appin, over the Hume Motorway at Douglas Park. 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
18: Morning, I'm Michaela Savage. Another poll out today shows a slight drop in support for One Nation, dipping 2 points to 26%, with primary support for Labor increasing 1 point to 30%. The coalition stayed on 23% in this morning's Guardian Essential poll. It follows several others showing a slight increase in the government's vote and a slight decrease for Pauline Hanson's party after her National Press Club speech. National home values fell 0.4% in June, the biggest monthly decline in more than 3 years. The latest from Cotality shows Sydney and Melbourne are leading the downturn, while growth in Brisbane, Perth and Adelaide has slowed. The US Supreme Court has rejected Donald Trump's bid to restrict birthright citizenship. The president posting to Truth Social, "It's too bad for our country, but we can easily make it up in Congress through legislation." And history for Norway at the FIFA World Cup. They've won a knockout game at the tournament for the very first time, beating Cote d'Ivoire 2-1 to advance through to the round of 16.
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18: A late shower or two for Sydney today. We're heading for a top of 22 degrees. And from 9 this morning, we're fueling you up with tanks of free fuel. 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
1: Is there a favourite child in your family,
0: mate? Nathan? You know the answer to that, and you're bloody looking at him. My family makes zero secret of the fact. So I've got one younger sister, my very talented sister, Caitlin, right? 3 years difference. But my family is, they don't shy away from the fact that I'm the golden child. I think it's because I'm the oldest. I've got a lot of cousins, and I'm the oldest of all the cousins and everyone.
1: So you're the, they outwardly say, yep, Nath is the golden child.
0: Very clearly.
1: How
0: it's very well known.
1: How does that make your sister feel?
0: She's just used to it. She's been used to it her entire life.
1: Does she secretly hate you?
0: No, she's just used to it. She just understands her role.
1: She has like those voodoo dolls that you put pins in. And
0: no, she's okay with the silver medal. She's very fun. We should call her. If I call my mum right now, she will straight up admit that I'm the golden child. My late nanny and my late poppy, they knew, golden child.
1: I mean, you're very lovable, I get it, but but thinking it is one thing and saying it proudly.
0: Dude, we're just a family who is very honest, because I'm the oldest.
1: There is such thing as too honest.
0: No.
1: To the detriment of yourself.
0: Everyone understands.
1: If we took your sister to a psychologist,
0: mm-hmm,
1: and we said, how do you feel about your brother outwardly being the golden child?
0: Mate, if we took my sister to a psychologist.
1: She would have so many issues with that.
0: And then I would then go into the same psychologist, and the psychologist would go, I get it.
1: The reason I ask is because there's a new study that's come out that says 74% of dads have a favourite child.
0: Now this is interesting.
1: Because it's harder for the mums to pick a kid, because we're like, we love them all the same.
0: Well, this is interesting because my sister has always been daddy's little girl. You know what I mean? So I think in dad's eye, my sister could do no wrong. So Kate, except for when she left the straightener on, dad threw her off the balcony.
1: Oh, jeez.
0: Yeah.
1: Threw her off the balcony. Threw the straightener off the balcony,
0: mate.
1: I know you said it or her. Jeez.
0: Yeah, we had a very disciplinarian house. If you left the PowerPoint on, off the balcony you go. It's a walk the plank situation.
1: So 74% of dads have a favourite child, but only 10% would admit to that. So, like, they're thinking it, but whether you would actually say it out loud is another thing.
0: No, you just need to admit it these days. You know what I mean? People know. Get it out in the open. You're the parent of this family right here.
1: I'm not in this stat. I'm a mum.
0: Because I know the answer. You have two boys. You have an 8-year-old and you have an almost 3-year-old, right? Tino and Raffy, both beautiful, lovely boys who you love equally. We know
1: best
0: that.
1: Best boys in the whole world.
0: You have
1: world.
0: Stunning, very good-looking boys, right? However, I know for a fact that in this current moment, you have a favourite. And if you don't say it, I'm going to say it.
1: What do you mean?
0: You have a favourite at the moment.
1: How do you know in this current moment
0: because
1: I have a favourite?
0: Because you come in and you go, me and... insert name here. We're fighting a little bit at the moment. We're butting heads a little bit at the moment. Oh, I can't wait to get home and just cuddle. Insert name here. If you don't say it, I will say it.
1: I have never said the line, I can't wait home to get home.
0: And cuddle. Insert name here. Because insert name here is at school. If you don't say it, I will say it. I'm saying, okay, let me preface this. You love both your kids equally. You talk about how beautiful they are. You adore these children.
1: I'm obsessed with them.
0: However, at the moment, in this current situation of Emma Chow, you have a favourite. I'm going to give you a drum roll. So the two kids, Tino and Raffy, if you don't say it at the end of this drum roll, I will. Your favourite child at the moment is...
1: You're not getting anything
0: it's
1: out of
0: bloody
1: me.
0: Raffy, and you know it. You know it's the two-year-old.
1: Look, I am going to say that I feel like if you are going to say that there's, like, kids that you gravitate towards at different times of their life or yours, right?
0: And it
1: would revolve. No, but parents listening understand, right? You get it. You're listening, you're like, Em, I hear you.
0: Yes.
1: The thing is that, like, your favourite, as it were, would probably be the kid that gravitates towards you more at this point.
0: Makes sense.
1: Or that you get along with better at this point.
0: And who is gravitating to you the most at the moment?
1: Raffy? My two-year-old and I definitely have a more cohesive relationship at this point, whereas, like, me and Tino's just turned 8 and I love him to death, but we butt heads because we're so similar.
0: Yes.
1: So maybe I just don't like myself. I don't know. but he gravitates more towards Enz, and I know Enz definitely.
0: Yes.
1: At this point, his favourite is Tino.
0: It's
1: so
0: fine.
1: So maybe it's okay because both of us have a different
0: exactly.
1: favourite.
0: Exactly. So just say your favourite child at the moment.
1: It is school time right now, and I really hope that Tino does not hear this. I love you, babe.
0: But?
1: No, there's no facts. You already outed me. Okay, I didn't want to answer this question.
0: Okay. 30, what do you want to do here? Do you want to talk to parents and ask what their favourite child is? Or do you want to know, do you know you're the favourite? Do you want to talk to the favourite childs?
1: I think we can say, parents, can you admit that you have a favourite?
0: Okay.
1: And why are they your favourite right now?
0: Okay, so you want to go to the parents?
1: Yeah.
0: Okay, 13 10 60. Okay, 13 10 60. Jump on the phones right now. Parents of Sydney, do you have a favourite child? Mm. We won't ask you to reveal it live on the air.
1: Yeah, because that would be mean.
0: 13 10 60, jump on the phones
1: people
0: right
1: are
0: now.
1: Calling.
0: I know, because parents get it.
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6: 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On the M4 motorway at Prospect, traffic picking up the pace again after an earlier westbound crash near the Prospect Highway. It's still pretty tight for citybounders though, taking 35 minutes to get from Eastern Creek to Homebush Bay Drive. In Brightless Sands, there's a car on the clearway at citybound, the Grand Parade at President Avenue. Dry July starts today, but it's not too late to sign up. 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

0: Better music, more of it. That's what you're going to get here right on 104.1 Today FM. It's Nathan M.
1: Do you have a favourite child? Can you admit it? 74% of dads apparently have a favourite child, but only 10% would admit it.
0: Yeah.
1: Because we don't want to hurt. Like, really, we love our kids the same.
0: See, this is the thing. My family are a very honest family, and it's very clear because I'm the first grandchild, right? I'm also the first son in my family. I've got a younger sister, right? Mm. So the first kind of sibling, offspring, whatever you want to call it, right? Yeah. And it was very clear from the outset, numero uno. Numero uno is very well.
1: And they say it out loud. Nath is the golden child.
0: My nickname is GC, and that doesn't stand for Gold Coast. It stands for Golden Child. As we spread my nanny's ashes in Darling Harbour a few weeks ago, you could hear the ashes on the wind going, Nath's my favourite. Like, you could
1: the
0: hear
1: golden
0: the golden child, as Neil Diamond played.
1: I think it's whoever is gravitating towards you more because you love when your kids love you.
0: Mm.
1: And at this point in my life, you force me to admit it. My 2-year-old Rafi is gravitating more towards mum, whereas my 8-year-old Tino is gravitating more towards dad. So at least they have a favourite each.
0: Yes, so your favourite is Rafi at the moment, as we've discovered. Yes, Yasmin from Earlwood. G'day, Yasmin.
2: Hi, how are you?
1: Hey,
0: very good, Yaz. You're a mother?
2: Yes, I am.
1: Okay.
0: How many kids have you got?
2: I have 2 boys.
1: Who's your favourite?
2: Look, I'm going to admit it. I like my last child because he's very much like me.
1: Oh!
0: Okay. So what are the ages, Yasmin?
2: The ages? Sorry, yeah.
0: Yeah. What are their
2: 14.
0: Ages?
2: Xavier's 14.
1: Okay, so Xavier is your first favourite child?
2: No, he's the second child, but he's my favourite.
0: Right. Okay. All right. So, do you make it clear to the kids that you have a favourite, Yasmin?
2: No, of course not. No.
0: Yes. I'm lucky you haven't done it on radio. So, but do you like gravitate towards that one more? Like, do you like give like special treatment?
2: Yes, secretly, but, I try not to show it, but,
0: what's some of the things you do to favour that child?
2: Look, he's very spoiled. He gets whatever he wants. If he had good grades, you get whatever you want.
1: Oh, my God, Yasmin, you're showing it. You're showing it by the actions.
0: I love that, Yasmin. I love that so much. Karen from Ermington. G'day, Karen.
3: Hello.
0: Karen, how many kids have you got?
3: I got 4 boys.
0: 4 boys.
1: Oh, that is a busy, stinky household, Karen.
0: Have you got a favourite of the 4 boys?
3: Yeah, Justin.
1: Okay, and why is Justin? Where does
0: so
1: he sit?
0: So brazen about
1: in
0: it.
1: The, like, because there's the is he the eldest? Is he in the middle? Is he the youngest?
3: No, he's the eldest.
1: Okay, and why do you favourite Justin so much?
3: Because he does everything for me. I work long hours and I'm not home very often.
0: Oh.
3: But when I am, he makes me coffee. Oh. He does all the housework.
0: See, Karen,
3: so,
0: he's earned
3: my day off.
0: He's earned it. He's earned it, it sounds like.
3: Yeah.
1: But that's because Karen's raised him right. You know what I mean? That comes back on you, Karen.
0: Yeah.
1: That's good.
0: I love it.
3: The other boys are really good too, but he does a lot more than any of the others do.
0: Yeah.
1: Man of the house.
0: Do they get jealous of Justin, Karen?
3: No, because they know that he does everything. He mows the lawn. He does the washing.
0: Oh.
3: Yeah.
0: He deserves. He's the diamond child, Karen.
1: He's a domestic god.
3: Goes shopping, he takes all the shopping out of the car for me.
0: Oh, stop it.
1: Fine, chivalry is not dead.
0: Is Justin married? Has Justin got a partner?
3: No.
0: Oh, we need to find Justin a partner. He sounds like that.
3: No, he had one. He doesn't want another one.
0: Oh,
1: fair enough.
0: One of our producers just said, I'll take him. Sarah from Epping. Sarah, hello.
4: Hey, how you going?
1: Hey,
0: good.
1: Sarah.
0: How many kids you got, Sarah?
4: I got 4.
0: You got a fave?
4: I've got... no, I'm a bit like, they're like different, their favourites at different times.
1: Yeah.
4: Different things.
1: But what about now? Like right now, who's pissing you off the least?
4: So my number 3, whenever I'm stressed, she's such a sweetie and she writes me these little letters. She's 9 and she puts them in envelopes and she like leaves them on my bed and she's like, I love you, mummy. And here's a picture of a kitten.
0: What's number 3's name, Sarah? What's her name?
4: Lucille.
0: So, Lucille, let's be honest, Sarah. Lucille, if you had to pick one, gun to your head, Lucille's numero uno at the moment.
4: No, I can't. No, honestly, they're all...
0: See, this is...
4: from the bottom of my heart.
0: Mums, no, you mums do this.
1: Honestly, to choose, like, Sarah. Good, like, so
0: Sarah,
1: now you have
0: I
1: to.
0: Forced
4: like, my
0: them
4: number
0: out.
4: One is so I, sensible okay. and, like, rational,
0: Here
4: and she's like...
0: Here's the drum roll. Sarah, your number 1 child is...
4: I don't have one.
0: It's bloody Lucille, mate. We know it. It is Lucille. We know it.
1: Oh, hang on a second.
0: Oh, hello. Hello, Mother Dearest. It's my dear Mum. Hi, Mum.
5: Good morning.
1: Hi,
0: Kat. Okay, now, Mum.
5: I am.
0: Mum, this... Emma is shooketh by this,
1: I can't believe that in the Roy family, and not just in your immediate household, Kat, in the extended family, Nath is outwardly referred to as the favourite and the golden child.
5: Not by me.
0: Yeah, Mum. Mum.
1: Wait, so Nath is Nath lying?
0: Hey, do we need to call Caitlin? Do you want to get my sister on the phone? Because I will call her right now.
1: No, that would be mean. Do you think, Kath, you think that your daughter Caitlin, who is gorgeous and perfect in her own right, do you think she is upset by the fact that her older brother is always called the golden child?
5: Probably.
0: Yes. Yeah. So, Mum, are you actually saying that you've never called me the golden? You know I'm the GC.
5: I don't call you the golden child. I think the rest of the family do.
0: Yeah.
5: Firstborn and everything, but I don't actually think that you're my favourite.
1: Is Caitlin your favourite?
0: Are you saying?
5: No, I don't have a favourite. They're equal to me.
1: Yeah, but there's always one. It's like, who's not annoying you at the moment? That's your favourite.
5: He's not annoying.
0: Okay, Mum, you come on. Like I'm the firstborn. I'm not hanging up on this phone call until you admit that I'm the golden child. I'm the firstborn.
5: You are annoying me right now.
0: You know, I'm the firstborn. Numero uno. You're so proud of me. I'm on the radios, Mum. I take you to premieres and that kind of stuff.
1: Oh, you can't. Come win on, your mum's love by giving her free flowers and books from work.
0: You know this.
1: Wait.
5: I am actually extremely proud of you, but I'm also extremely proud of Caitlin.
1: Okay. Well, I'm glad that you mentioned that because now the plot thickens. Caitlin.
0: Oh, all the Roys
1: Nate's
0: are here.
1: Youngest sister is now on the radio. Hey, Caitlin.
6: Good morning.
1: So we're talking about favourite children, and your brother has told the entire city that you're not the favourite and it's him that's the golden child.
0: Caitlin, our family make it very obvious. Am I the golden child?
6: You know what? If you'd asked me 3 years ago, I would have said yes. But Mum and I had this conversation the other night.
1: What?
6: And, so, Caitlin. She's made it very, very clear that that's no longer the case.
0: No!
6: Up the ranks.
0: What do you mean?
1: Sucked in, Nate.
0: You guys are having secret conversations? Caitlin, when did this happen?
6: The last time I saw you, about 5 years ago.
0: Oh! Mum, what the hell? You guys are having secret syndicate conversations. Okay, this is BS. Okay, I guess I've done this to everybody. So this is you guys. This is betrayal. Here's what's going to happen, and I've done this
5: maybe
0: to...
5: Maybe we need to go to the couple's courtroom.
0: Honestly, we will be taking this to the couple court. Okay, Mum, here's what's going to... Drum roll. Mum, this is a moment of truth. Your favourite child is...
5: Caitlin.
0: BS.
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12: 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The M5 at Riverwood, 3-vehicle crash, citybound before Belmore Road. The right lane is blocked and the delays are building. It's now taking 40 minutes to get from Preston's to the M5 tunnel. The M4 slow as well from Eastern Creek to Homebush Bay Drive. That's a 35-minute trip. 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
30: Morning, I'm Michaela Savage. A pay rise is on the way for millions of Aussie workers on award and minimum wages. ACTU Secretary Sally McManus telling Seven it's important to check you're getting paid correctly.
31: Get your pay slip from June, get it from July, wait until it's a full July pay slip and compare it.
30: Well, super will now be paid at the same time as wages rather than quarterly in another change for the new financial year. National home values have seen their biggest monthly fall since December 2022, dropping 0.4% in June, according to Cotality, with Sydney and Melbourne leading the decline. Briefly, this morning's Guardian Essential poll is the latest to show a slight dip in primary support for One Nation following Pauline Hanson's national press club address. And in FIFA World Cup action, France and Sweden are battling it out this morning after Norway made history, winning a knockout game at the tournament for the very first time, beating Cote d'Ivoire 2-1.
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30: A late shower or two for Sydney today. We're heading for a top of 22 degrees. And from 9 this morning, we're fueling you up with tanks of free fuel. So get ready to pop your petrol cap and keep it locked to win on Sydney's home for better music and more of it. 104.1 Today FM.
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3: Yep, so we've been asking you over the last couple of months to call us up, 131060. 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Double the money if you're a loyal listener. Thank you. We love you. That's converted a new listener. Mm-hmm. And I think the last time we checked, it was like $7,000. It was like a lot of money in there. One of those new listeners is going, or the loyal one, is going to win all of this cash, and it's going to be handed out within the next couple of weeks.
15: I believe we're nearing $10,000. I've just been told by the team.
3: Oh, really?
15: Nearing 10,000.
3: Whoa!
15: Somebody can win all that cash, and that somebody could be you, just by being brand new to the station. So make sure you keep it right here to win all of that cashola. Up next, Em, you know I've recently moved, and I've invested in a Ring camera.
3: Fancy.
15: And I'm loving my Ring camera.
3: Yeah?
15: To the point where it's overtaken, like streaming services. Well, I'm saying like that.
3: Are you watching parcels be delivered or people walking past?
15: Walking past and offering compliments. You're going to think it's creepy, but it sounds creepy. It's
3: not. You are a full-blown psycho. Sometimes I'm like, who am I sitting across from? I'm a mere 2 metres away from this man, and he's watching people as they walk past his house.
15: We'll get to the bottom of this very soon. Keep it here. 104.1 Today FM.

0: 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It's Nathan M.
1: Chow, as you know, I've moved into a brand new place. I'm now part of the Leichhardt Lads gang, which is our gang term. Obviously, I can't tell you too much about that because I can't let you
2: because he's only a member of one.
1: Gang mentality. No, we're growing, mate. We're growing rapidly. At the moment, there is still one member of the Leichhardt Lads, but Chris, my neighbour, I've got him on the edge. He's almost about to join. Now, as you know, I'm not the greatest with tech. I'm not, even though, ironically, I press the buttons for this show, the spaceship, I'm not fantastic with tech, am I? It's not my strong suit.
2: No, and your sausage fingers don't help your cause.
1: So the house that we've moved into, the people that we got it from were two lovely guys, Adam and Dave, and they set the house up as a real smart house. So everything is controlled via app and tech.
2: Do you have to clap to turn the lights on or sing a song or something?
1: Not even. You just say, like, lights on and they turn on. But so I'm in the process of setting all this stuff up.
2: That's so fancy. Wait, do you have a key for the front door?
1: Yeah, I've got like a fob. It's like a fob key.
2: You've got a fob.
1: I know,
2: front door.
1: I don't even need it anymore because. But the big thing is with all the smart home stuff. Cameras everywhere.
2: Oh,
1: cameras at the front, cameras at the back, cameras inside, cameras on the side.
2: The side is where it's at.
1: So I have become uncomfortably obsessed with watching the cameras because I've never had cameras at a place
2: before. Is that what you're doing on your phone all the time?
1: That's what I'm doing. I'm looking.
2: You're literally like you're not even scrolling on TikTok or Instagram.
1: No,
2: it's like
1: this is the thing. I believe my obsession with the camera apps has taken over TikTok and Instagram.
2: Well, what have you discovered about your neighbourhood?
1: I'm just watching neighbours walk past because I can also talk through the cameras.
2: You're not talking to them.
1: So my neighbour Chris, when he comes past,
2: the voice of God. When
1: my neighbour Chris walks past, I go, "Oi, Chris, you having a good day?" I'll do that. My wife will leave for the gym. I'll go, "Bye, honey."
2: Oh my God!
1: I love it.
2: A heart attack.
1: I'm watching the next door neighbour's cat. I know when
2: that's the only thing you're watching.
1: I referred to it as cat. I could have said.
2: I was going to as well.
1: But I love if there's a delivery to the house, I get an alert. You better believe I'm talking to the delivery guy.
2: So are you saying thanks, mate?
1: Do you feel like it's creepy? Like my obsession.
2: Asking that question out loud, do you hear how psychotic you sound?
1: But is it? I've just never had access to these kind of cameras before, and now I can watch. Just before, I got Commando Soph, you can attest to this, I made you come in and just listen to the natural sounds of the front door camera, yes?
3: Creepy.
2: How exciting was that for you?
3: Super exciting, made my day.
1: It was fun because you could look at the bins. Oh, had the bins been changed?
2: We can look at the bins.
1: Yes.
2: Oh my God, listen to yourself. It's so fun. Let's look at Nathan's Ring camera.
1: I won't miss a thing.
2: And watch the bins. Which one will get picked up first? The green one, the yellow one, or the red one?
1: I'll be able to see like who's walking past. Why aren't they at work? What if I could catch an affair? What if there's an affair going on?
2: Your wife's cheating
1: on
2: you.
1: Well, I don't know, but you better know that I'll find out because I can see it on the camera. I'm loving this.
2: It's not healthy.
1: It is healthy
2: no,
1: and it's exciting.
2: Not. It's not. Oh my God.
1: And I can watch.
2: It's not exciting.
1: When you and your family come over, I could be sitting on the couch and I can answer the door and see you from the living room.
2: Yeah, that's cool.
1: That's fun.
2: But that's because you're expecting me to come over. Like,
1: yes.
2: You need to get out and do things, man. Get a hobby that doesn't involve your Ring camera.
1: I've done enough stuff and now I can just watch. I'm watching everybody. It's fun.
2: Nate the Psycho. Netflix docuseries.
1: I'm like the neighbourhood watch. I'm going to join the neighbourhood watch and I'll be able to watch everything.
2: Set up cameras. You're like that nosy nana that always has her blinds like poked down a little bit. You can just see her eyeball.
1: But I don't need to because I've got cameras everywhere. I don't need to look through my own blinds. 131060. What did you catch on camera? Now, ironically, I haven't actually caught anything on camera yet. There's been nothing interesting, but I'm hoping
2: to. That will add to the boredom.
1: Yeah, so I want people. No, I'm not bored yet. I'm excited. So I want people to make me feel better and kind of give me some examples of things they've caught on camera before. What have you caught on camera, 1310?
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0: July.com. At Windsor Downs, some roadwork on Richmond Road south of St Mary's Road. There's only one lane open each way and there's some very heavy southbound traffic. The M4 slow city bound from the M7 to the Prospect Highway. It's taking just under half an hour to get from Eastern Creek to Homebush Bay Drive. 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

0: Sydney for you Wednesday. You got Nathan M.
1: I have been accused off air and on air of being a creep just because I've moved into a new home and there's lots of cameras and I've never had cameras before, Em, but I just love looking at them and you're saying I'm being a creeper.
2: You're literally watching people walk past your house. You're trying to see when the garbage bins are going to be collected. You're watching your neighbor's cat. It's very sad.
1: But I can talk to
2: him. When I say that, don't you feel embarrassed?
1: No, but it's
2: You showed me all the apps. You've got like 7 new apps for your smart house
1: fun.
2: That you just bought.
1: There's a camera at the front, camera at the back, cameras on the side. Okay, how about this? This is quite nice. People walk past because there's a little speaker. I could be here at work and I could just yell out, "Have a nice day." Isn't that nice? Little and words of affirmation. You look great.
2: You'd give them a bloody heart attack.
1: No, they'd feel good
2: They're
1: about themselves.
2: They're not expecting you to scream from the speaker of your home.
1: They'd feel good. Hey, lovely hair this morning, Janine. Isn't that nice?
2: No, it's really really sad.
1: I could watch everything.
2: I love your hair, Janine. But what we want to know is what juicy stories have you found out? 13, 10, 60, what did you catch on camera, on any camera?
0: Okay, Kayla from Kingswood. First thing I want to ask you, Kayla, is am I being creepy by looking through these cameras too much? Like, is that creepy in your opinion?
3: If it makes you creepy, then I'm creepy as well.
1: Yeah,
3: because
1: okay.
3: I do that all the time.
1: I love it
3: so much.
2: But what did you find, Kayla?
3: So I'm in an apartment, and I didn't realise when we first moved in we weren't supposed to have the cameras, but for that brief period of time when we did, we'd catch the neighbours having big blowout, like, arguments and stuff, hearing them say, "Get out of my house," and because it's a big hallway, we would see everything.
1: So it's
3: the
1: like
3: whole neighbours could hear it, but I would watch all of it.
1: It's like a live, like,
2: maths.
1: Real maths, like Bold and the Beautiful.
3: 100% like
1: you get maths. To watch, and see, that's more interesting than, you know, scripted reality TV. You're watching the whole thing live, Kayla, yes?
3: Oh, yeah, and we knew when they broke up, when they were back together, if he actually brought someone home, which, lucky I never caught that, but
1: Kayla,
3: if he did,
1: Kayla, did you ever, do you have the camera where you can talk back to them?
3: Oh, yeah, we had the Ring camera. I was too scared to talk to them because I didn't want to be involved.
1: You didn't want to put your two cents in? Like Sarah wouldn't do that, or Steve, she's cheating on you. You never did some commentary?
3: I spoke to her on the side when I see her, like, in the lift and that, but I would never interrupt them because I just wanted to hear all the drama.
1: Yeah, see?
2: See, that I get it. Get your popcorn, put your feet up.
1: Yeah, but that's what I could experience. It just hasn't happened yet.
2: No, but see, Kayla was in an apartment block. That's
1: baby
2: why she
1: steps.
2: Can hear all of that. And by the way, that's an entire season of Maths.
1: I love that. Okay,
2: there.
1: Lynn from Sylvania. G'day, Lynn.
4: Good morning, guys. Love you.
1: Oh, love you, Lynn. Just quickly, before you give us your story, do you think I'm a creep by constantly looking through my cameras?
4: Well, if you're a creep, so is my daughter.
1: Oh.
4: Because she's obsessed with cameras too.
1: Yes.
4: Okay. So the kids are old enough to not be watching anymore. They're not babies, but they've got them both in their bedroom. Mm. So I'm looking after the kids. They're off at a wedding. And let's say Nan needs prune juice to, you know, keep things flowing.
2: Yeah.
4: So I'm putting one of the kids to bed. And my grandson said, "Good night, Nan." And I, well, let's say, let one rip very, very loudly. And he goes, "Oh, Nan, oh, lady far." And the next day on our family group is the video with sound of me doing that disgusting noise.
1: Fully filmed because there's a video of you dropping your guts on the camera.
4: The camera's there. I'm in colour, sound, everything.
1: Oh.
4: It was like so devastating.
1: I love
2: it.
1: That.
2: It was a surround sound fart, Lynn.
4: It was definitely surround sound. It was pretty embarrassing.
1: Oh.
4: You know, everyone heard and saw it, and I thought it was just me and my grandson sharing an embarrassing
0: moment. Well, hang on a minute, Lynn. My wife has just got home, and I'm going to turn the camera on now. Hey, babe. Oh, geez. Okay. See?
2: Meg's going to kill me.
0: It happens. I love
2: She's
0: this, Lynn.
2: She's going to kill me.
0: I could catch a neighbour fart. You never know. Morgan from Darlinghurst. G'day, Morgs.
5: Hey, how are you?
0: Good. Do you think I'm creepy by looking through these neighbour cameras all the time?
5: Look, a little.
2: Yeah.
0: Okay, can't win them all. All right. Well,
5: but we all are.
1: But we all are.
5: Anyone that has cameras, we're all guilty.
0: We love the drama, Morgs. What have you seen on a camera?
5: So my husband was very into tech and we had cameras all through the house, kind of same situation as you. They were inside as well.
0: Yeah.
5: And one evening I've logged on and I saw my partner taking an explicit photo. That photo was not sent to me, which prompted me to check his computer and he was having an affair with a colleague.
1: Oh, my God.
2: Oh, my God, Morgan, wait. So the guy that set up the cameras was the one that screwed himself over and you caught him cheating?
5: Correct.
1: Oh! So what? So he was taking a photo of his dude, and then sending it to somebody else. And so,
2: what did you find in the computer? Were there emails? Were there other photos? I need to know all the rest of
1: this.
6: Facebook Messenger.
1: Facebook Messenger. On Meta.
2: Yeah.
1: How can I ask? Because you obviously saw it on the camera. Ooh. How long was his little personal photo shoot?
6: Oh, maybe 20 seconds. He was pretty pleased with himself the first few takes.
2: Yeah, right. So he just did like a snap and send, and he was like, yeah, that looks good. That puts me in a good light.
6: Long enough for me to notice. Oh.
2: Well, okay, so Morgan, how long were you gathering evidence? Like, he caught himself out with the cameras. You went through his computer. How long did you leave it before you were like, and this, and here's the video?
6: So confronted him almost immediately.
2: Okay.
6: It was that evening, but very tragically so, I was heavily pregnant at the time.
2: Oh, Morgan, I'm so sorry.
1: Hey, Morgan.
6: So we tabled it. I was like, I'm busy, I have a baby to have.
1: Oh. Hang on.
2: So you were like, I know you're cheating and you're sending pics to the chick from work, but I'm pregnant and that's what we need to focus on.
6: Yeah, I also messaged the girl from work and called her a homewrecker and a whole lot of other words
2: get him. Morgan, tell me you actually broke up with this guy.
6: Eventually.
1: Okay. Yeah. Hang on. My wife, I can now see her on the camera. She's taking photos again. What's she take? Oh, okay. No, she wasn't.
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11: 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On the M1 Pacific Motorway at Bar Point, a broken down truck, it's northbound at Joel's Bridge. The M5 at Riverwood, an earlier crash is cleared, but city-bound traffic still taking over half an hour to get from Preston's to the M5 tunnel. Some roadwork at Winter Downs affecting Richmond Road. 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
22: Morning, I'm Michaela Savage. National home values have recorded their biggest monthly decline since December 2022. They fell 0.4% last month, with Sydney and Melbourne leading the downturn. Housing Minister Claire O'Neill has told Seven the market had already started changing before the federal budget.
23: The main thing that drives the movement of house prices in Australia from week to week, from month to month, from year to year, is what happens in interest rates.
22: Big changes are kicking in for the new financial year. Close to 3 million Aussies on award and minimum wages will pocket a pay rise, while the fuel excise discount has now been halved, so expect to see higher prices at the Bowser. Significant travel disruptions in Melbourne's east this morning as police look into a suspicious fire at a tobacco store. Emergency services were called to Richmond this morning, finding the shop engulfed in flames. And at Wimbledon, a huge win for Australia's Maya Joint. She's beaten Serena Williams in the 44-year-old's wildcard return to singles tennis after 4 years.
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22: A late shower or two for Sydney today. We're heading for a top of 22 degrees. And from 9 this morning, we're fueling you up with tanks of free fuel. So get ready to pop your petrol cap and keep it locked to win on Sydney's home for better music and more of it. 104.1 Today FM.
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1: And yesterday on the show, we were talking about how people fake sing the national anthem because they don't know the words. So we ended up asking the question on 131060, what do you fake or what have you faked? And I love this. This is one of my favourite calls we've had this year. Lauren called the show and she told us what she fakes.
2: So I really liked this guy in my 20s and he was a surfer and he really liked active girls and I am one for comfort, not for speed. So I lied and told him that I could surf. I'd lied that I'd surfed my whole life. Like I need to throw in here, I'm a country girl.
1: Nice.
2: So I can barely swim in the ocean. So, needless to say, I almost drowned.
1: I love this so much. So for months, she pretended she could surf to impress a bloke. She even spent a few hundred dollars on a brand new surfboard and wetsuit.
3: Yeah, because she had to play the part.
1: Yes, exactly.
3: And then she was like, do you know how expensive surfboards are? Yeah, I do. They can go up to like many, many hundreds of dollars.
1: And what I love the most about it is the one time they did go surfing together, she obviously almost drowned and then completely ghosts the bloke.
3: Meanwhile, they're together for 3 months and she just falls off the face of the earth. She invented ghosting.
1: So good. So we thought we'd bring it back, ask a question now on 131060. How far did you go to impress your crush?
3: This is so Nath coded because you are a grand gesture man. You have been forever.
1: Bit of a dag and a lot of the grand... Because I make a lot of promises and then, like, don't follow through or attempt to follow through but don't follow through to the way that I've promised that thing.
3: Yeah, the accuracy's not quite there.
1: Perfect example is one of the many girls I had a crush on in primary school, Georgia O'Connor. I love Georgia. Oh. She's a great girl.
3: Irish
1: great family.
3: Girl.
1: Great. No. I believe she's Malaysian, actually.
3: O'Connor?
1: Yeah. Well, white dad.
3: Okay.
1: Yeah.
3: Well, half Irish.
1: Yeah, half something, probably. Anyway, I remember telling Georgia that I was really good at, like, rollerblading.
3: Okay.
1: And I don't know why. I think she said she was into it and I was really good at running. And then I said, I'm really good at rollerblading too. We should go rollerblading one day.
3: How old were you at this point? Like, what year were you in, do you reckon?
1: Would have been grade four. So how old would I have been? What's that?
3: 10? 10?
1: 10, 11. And I told Georgia that I was really good at rollerblading. Okay. And then she goes, oh, wow, that's crazy. Because for my 11th birthday, I'm going to have it at Skate Plus. Now, Skate Plus doesn't exist anymore, but it was in Caringbah. It was essentially like a rollerblading rink.
3: Yes.
1: So you could have birthday parties there.
3: Uh-huh.
1: And so I said,
3: like the disco ball and the music and everything.
1: And I said, oh, okay, that's great. Well, because I'm really good at rollerblading. I got home and said to my mum, I've never been rollerblading before.
3: So did you admit to your mum that
1: I said to mum, I'm going to have to get some rollerblades. I've never done rollerblading before.
3: Okay.
1: But I kept the myth up at school, at Laguna Street Public School, that I knew how to rollerblade. Yeah. So we rock up to the party. I've never been rollerblading before, right? But I do have the new rollerblades.
3: Yeah.
1: So
3: and
1: I chuck the rollerblades on, right? Yeah. And she goes, come on, Nath, come out. Let's do some rollerblading. I'm holding onto the barrier the whole time. I go, you go ahead, doll. You go ahead. You do the rollerblading.
3: Oh, it's not ice skating, okay?
1: Yeah,
3: it's not that hard.
1: Anyway, so I ended up getting like a little bit of confidence, do a little bit of roll, and they had this limbo game where you had to try and get under the stick.
3: Oh, no.
1: Right?
3: This is not
1: and
3: good.
1: So I'm like, I'm going to show how good I am at rollerblading and limbo at the same time. I try to do the limbo, hit the stick, fall, hit the coccyx. Bang. Right on my bum.
3: Oh, no.
1: Really, really sore.
3: Donut pillow alert.
1: To the point where I couldn't keep going because I had to get ice, but I couldn't reach where it was. So for the entirety of George's 11th birthday party, I sat there while everybody else was skating around while her mum was holding an ice pack to my coccyx. And we've been dating ever since, me and her mum, which is lovely. 131060. Jump on the phones right now. How far did you go to impress your crush?
3: There's a lot of lying and like,
1: yes.
3: You know, like little white lies.
1: Just saying you could do something that you couldn't do.
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7: 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On the M1 Pacific Motorway at Bar Point, a broken down truck, it's northbound at Joel's Bridge. The M5 at Riverwood, an earlier crash has cleared, but city-bound traffic still taking over half an hour to get from Preston's to the M5 tunnel. Some roadwork at Winter Downs affecting Richmond Road. South of St Mary's Road, there's one lane each way. 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

0: 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You got Nathan M.
1: How far did you go to impress your ex? This is after Lauren called the show yesterday, and she said that she pretended for months that she could surf, bought a wetsuit, bought
2: a surfboard.
1: She could barely swim. The one time they went surfing, he realised she ghosted him.
2: Yeah, she never spoke to him again, and that was like 10 years ago.
1: Courtney from Penrith. Hello, Courtney.
3: Yeah, hey, how you going?
1: Very good. How far did you go to impress your ex?
3: Okay, so I am such a mild girl, but I thought that maybe we're at this Mexican restaurant, and I thought he picked the chili menu, and I thought I'll just give it a go.
1: Okay.
3: And
2: the whole menu. So everything that you ate was extra spicy.
3: Entrees, everything.
1: Oh, God, spicy,
3: and I thought, yeah, I can do it. It's fine.
2: Yep.
3: And I was, oh, my God, I was struggling.
1: There
3: was no second date, no.
1: Oh.
2: Oh, really? So he ditched you because you lied?
1: Or did you ditch him, Courtney?
3: I think a little bit on his side, I definitely did lie about it. I probably put on a little bit too hard that I was fine with it.
1: So were you sitting there, sweating from the brow as you're going through, you know, like three times chili guac and just being like, were you doing that? Tastes good.
3: Absolutely, but even the drinks were chili because it was like
2: chili
3: margaritas.
1: Can you? I want to hear,
2: Courtney. Does your tongue burn just from having like cracked pepper? Because there's some people that are that sensitive.
3: Yeah, no, I'm a mild girl through and through.
1: Courtney, I want to hear your "I'm enjoying this food" lying like satisfaction noise. So just pretend you've had, you know, a sip of a super hot spicy margarita. Your mouth is on fire, but you really want to impress me. How does that sound? Go ahead.
3: Not that bad.
2: The high pitch as well.
1: And I absolutely believe you. Tina from Ryde. Hello, Tina.
4: Hi.
1: How far did you go to impress your crush?
4: Oh, I pretended that I'd be okay with watching adult movies and bringing in a third.
2: Oh, Tina. Because we know it's most of the time not the girl being like, let's bring another girl into the picture.
1: Wait, Tina, how far in did you say to the bloke, I'd be open to bringing in a third? Like, how quickly did you have to do that?
4: Oh, no, it was a couple of years.
2: Okay, wait, were you trying to be like a cool, relaxed partner? Like, yeah, let's just be hippie and stuff.
4: I was very cool, very relaxed.
2: And was your partner at the time really into it, and that's why you were trying to be like, yes, I'm into it too?
4: Yeah.
1: Did he ever take you up on it? Did he ever bring in a third? Or
4: There was one. We came very close once.
2: To know who it was, though, Tina. Was it a stranger? Like, what were the rules of a stranger?
4: Oh,
2: or was someone you knew?
4: Oh, yeah. It was a stranger. I said there was a few times where he's tried to make me bring some of my friends because they're quite cute. But I just said, I can't go that close to home.
2: Are you still with this person, Tina?
4: Oh, yeah.
1: Well, him and another one, apparently.
4: I did see them last week, but I think it's it. I think it's done.
2: Okay. Yeah. Like, when someone starts saying, hey, I'd love to bring your friends in, see you later. You deserve better than that, Tina. You shouldn't have to pretend you want it.
1: Yeah. TNT calls next week and he's still in the picture, I reckon. So. You know what, Tina?
4: Probably will be.
1: Here's what you do, Tina. You go to him and be like, hey, I called a radio show. I've got someone else I want to bring in and I'll rock up. That's a good way to get rid of him. What do you reckon?
4: Oh, that sounds great.
1: Yeah. 13, 10, 60 if you want a third. Kimmy from Penrith. Hello, Kimmy.
5: Hey.
1: How far did you go to impress your crush, Kimmy?
5: So, my crush is really into running and run club. And I've never run in my life. So, I actually paid my friend to get on my Strava account and do some really big, impressive runs. So that and then followed my crush after she'd banked up like 5 or 6 runs.
1: Yeah.
5: And said, oh, I saw you on Strava, like, we should go for a run together.
2: How'd that go?
5: Well, I had to start training. So I had to go running with my friend to then, like, build. I had to, like, keep putting the date off.
1: Did you go?
5: So I could practice.
1: Did you go on a run with the bloke?
5: Yeah, we're together now.
1: Oh!
2: I was going to say, did you die?
1: How good!
5: I feel like the adrenaline got me through.
1: So are you a runner now or no?
5: I am. No, we actually run together all the time now.
2: Oh, that's... You're like a a liar.
1: Yeah.
2: But who's converted.
1: Yeah, yeah, a converted liar.
5: I'm a converted liar.
1: Yeah, it's a converted liar. That's
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10: 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On the M1 Pacific Motorway at Bar Point, a broken down truck, it's northbound at Joel's Bridge. The M5 at Riverwood, an earlier crash is cleared, but citybound traffic still taking over half an hour to get from Preston's to the M5 tunnel. Some roadwork at Windsor Downs affecting Richmond Road. South of St Mary's Road, there's one lane each way. 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
13: Hey, I'm Michaela Savage. The Shadow Attorney General claims the federal government has managed the housing policy trifecta failure. It's as new data shows national home values recorded their biggest monthly decline in more than 3 years in June.
14: They have actually managed to attack first home buyers, they've attacked renters, but worse than that, they have attacked confidence in the market.
13: That's Michaela Cash speaking on 7 there. A few changes are impacting Aussies as we start the new financial year, including drivers about to feel a bit more pain at the pump with the fuel tax discount being cut in half today, dropping from 32 cents a litre to 16 cents, while almost 3 million Aussies on award and minimum wages will pocket a pay rise, and eligible families will get an extra 10 days of paid parental leave. Briefly, a suspicious fire at a Melbourne tobacco store is being investigated by authorities. It's the second in as many days. And in FIFA World Cup action right now, France and Sweden are head-to-head in New Jersey.
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13: A late shower or two for Sydney today. We're heading for a top of 22 degrees. And from 9 this morning, we're fueling you up with tanks of free fuel. So get ready to pop your petrol cap and keep it locked to win on Sydney's home for better music and more of it. 104.1 Today FM.
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6: A condition is sweeping the nation. 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
2: You sound like Frank Walker.
1: Hello. Hello, Frank Walker from Natural Tiles. Hey, that's an iconic voice.
2: It is. Also, Winston with a Y.
1: That's a very iconic voice. Yeah. But are they million-dollar voices?
2: We didn't even do that on... I'm so impressed with us right
1: now. We are so impressed.
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1: Look, you're smart. You're listening. We don't actually know what it is.
2: But, like, we can kind of figure out.
1: An
2: educated guess.
1: It's probably going to involve somebody winning $1 million.
2: Yeah.
1: Which, sorry, I said that really nonchalantly. That's obviously a huge amount of freaking money.
2: It's massive. It's massive. No one else is giving it away.
1: No, I reckon it's got something to do with guessing your voice. But I don't know. They purposely don't tell us because then we blurt it out on the radio.
2: It could be a singing competition.
1: Could be.
2: You never know.
1: $1 million.
2: This is the voice.
1: It's most likely going to be...
2: I would not win.
1: No, you're better than me, mate. Oh, Jesus.
2: Wow, wow, wow, wow.
1: If your chairs could turn further away, that's what the judges would do to me. Hey, up next, a bit of a controversial parenting technique, Emma Chow.
2: Yeah.
1: You haven't tried this, have you?
2: Yeah, I have tried this.
1: Oh, you have?
2: It didn't work for me, but, like, TikTok says it works.
1: Oh, well,
2: so
1: then it should work.
2: I want to see if anyone else in Sydney has made it work.
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0: 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You got Nathan M.
1: If you're on socials at all, TikTok, Instagram, you would have heard about the Jessica parenting hack. It's been going viral for like the last few weeks.
0: Yeah.
1: Basically, it's parents calling out, Jessica, where are you, Jessica? Oh, Jessica. During toddler tantrums. So your kid is having an absolute meltdown. They're not stopping. Just use Jessica. Have a listen.
2: Jessica. Where are you, Jessica?
3: She's out there.
2: Jessica? Jessica? Are you there? Jessica!
4: Hey, buddy.
5: Jessica, come here. He's crying. Come here. Are you going to stop crying because Jessica's coming?
0: So is the point of this to create confusion?
1: And
0: is that
1: distraction.
0: What it is?
1: So it distracts the kids. It often stops the meltdown temporarily. You heard there. Like, it just immediately stops.
0: Mm-hmm.
1: Experts are saying it stops the emotional loop they're in, because when you're in a tantrum, you just keep you're in that same feeling that whole time. But they're saying that it doesn't address the root cause of the tantrum. It shouldn't replace long-term parenting strategies. I tried this because my cousin said to me, have you seen the Jessica thing?
0: Oh, you gave it a go.
1: And I tried this a couple of weeks ago.
0: On your 3-year-old?
1: Yeah, he's two.
0: Or on your 40-year-old husband, not on your 40-year-old husband.
1: No, I've got to use other techniques for that. but I thought I'll try the Jessica thing. So he's full, like high-pitched devil. Mums and dads, you know what I'm talking about. It's like so ear-piercing that like people could call the cops on you. Like that's the kind of screaming he was doing. And I go, Jessica! Jessica! And he literally stopped for half a second, looked around, goes, there's no kid there. And kept screaming. Like, geez. It did not work.
0: If anything, it sounded like it made it worse.
1: Well, yeah. It's like when I told you, I tried gentle parenting on Valentino when he was like 4. And I was like, I got in his level and I said, I understand that you're angry. And he goes, don't tell me how I feel.
0: My mum had the best.
1: Backfired.
0: My mum had the best technique. Right, with because my sister was a big tantrum chucker.
1: Okay,
0: right?
1: Yeah.
0: My little sister, big tantrums. Known for her tantrums,
1: like,
0: Caitlin.
1: In the shops, like punching and kicking the floor.
0: Oh, shops, at home, right? So okay. Mum had two techniques. If it was in the shops, and I've seen other parents do it, and I applaud them, just walk away.
1: Walk away.
0: Just walk away, because very quickly they'll realise, oh, I'm putting this tantrum on for mum. She's now 4 aisles over. Or if it's my mum, she's left all this and she's in Target now. She's 10 Ks down the road.
1: Yeah.
0: You know, get on a bus.
1: Yeah.
0: That was technique one, just to walk away.
1: Yeah.
0: Technique two, if we were at home and Caitlin was sent to her room and she was having a tantrum, you better believe it, mum would just hold the door shut.
1: I've done that before.
0: Hold the door shut.
1: That's desperate parenting.
0: Yeah.
1: That's when you're like, I'm at the end of the line, I need to cage them.
0: I remember my granny Marg was babysitting us once and my sister was having a tantrum.
1: Yeah.
0: And my gran said to me, what does your mum normally do when Caitlin has a tantrum?
1: Yeah.
0: And then I just said to Gran, hold the door. Like Hodor from Game of Thrones. And that's what she did. And it worked every time.
1: Because
0: they just tire themselves out. She's throwing stuff, having a tantrum. But then when she realizes there's no audience, it is over. Genius, mate.
1: Everything I tried backfires. I tried that once too.
0: Yeah, and what happened?
1: And Tino launched himself at the door. Next minute, there's like blood on the wall. And I was like, well, I'm not going to do that again.
0: But did he do it again?
1: He did not do that again,
0: though. There
1: you go.
0: It works.
1: But I want to know, 131060, how do you shut down a tantrum in its tracks? Because this Jessica thing didn't work for me. Maybe you've tried it. It worked for you. But I want to know what you do. And Nate will be a parent one day too. He's going to need all the help he can get.
0: Tantrum techniques. You
1: tantrum
0: know,
1: techniques.
0: Another technique I've seen is you just cry back at the kid. Right, so if the kid's crying, you just also cry.
1: Yes, if they see like an adult ugly crying, it does stop them for a
0: second. I'm a great crier.
1: But
0: I'll just cry back at them and go, oh, you think you can cry? I reckon I'm louder than you.
1: So when your kid is chucking a tanty in the middle of the shops or at home, how do you stop them? What is your surefire way to stop a tantrum?
0: 131060, what is your tantrum technique?

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3: 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The M1 Pacific Motorway at Bar Point, there's still a broken down truck. It's northbound in the breakdown lane approaching Joel's Bridge. A breakdown at Ryde on Quarry Road affecting eastbounders at Boyce Street, and the M2 congested Delhi Road to the Lane Cove Tunnel. 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

0: Right across Sydney, 104.1 today, Bam. You got Nathan.
1: How do you stop your toddler tantrums in their tracks?
0: Mm-hmm.
1: All because, you know, that viral Jessica thing, it's been going off for a few weeks. And I tried it and didn't work.
0: Yeah.
1: So really, this is just parenting advice for me.
0: Yeah, it's just people. It's,
1: and
0: it's,
1: future advice for Nath.
0: It's making up the Jessica term, like just saying Jessica while your kid's having a tantrum to try and distract them.
1: Yeah. So scream, scream, scream, Jessica, and they're like distracted for a second, then they forget what they were tantruming about.
0: Here's me giving it a go earlier.
2: It's me, Jessica.
0: And you'll hear that there was zero tantrum afterwards. So, honestly, it worked perfectly.
1: Yes.
0: Linda from Granville. Hello, Linda.
3: Good morning.
1: Hey, Linda.
0: Tantrum techniques, Linda. What do you got?
3: Okay, whether in the shops or in the car or at home, the tantrum is going on, and I say to them, if you don't stop, I'm going to email or call your teacher. And I start pretending to do it, and it works every time.
0: Oh, that's good. How old are the kids, Linda?
3: I've got 11-year-old. A nine-year-old, 6-year-old, and 4-year-old, and it definitely works on the two younger ones.
0: That's so good.
1: Yeah. So the 11-year-old's a bit wise to it, though. Like, they're probably in year 5, year 6. They're like, you're not going to do it.
3: Yeah, not so much on the older ones, but the two younger ones, they're the ones that do the tantrums most of the time, and it works every time.
0: See, I feel like that would work on me. Even now, if I was having a tantrum and Em told me that she would, you know, email my favourite teacher from school, I reckon I would calm down.
1: I know there's parents that will do, like, I'll call the police as well.
0: Yeah, that's a good one.
1: Which, because the police are, like, they're law enforcement.
0: Well, I used
1: they're
0: to get
1: a bit scary.
0: I was Mrs. Murray. Mrs. Murray, who had a smacking school. She was very scary. She had the scary house up the road. One time, Dad dropped me to Mrs. Murray's house. My God.
1: Was Mrs. Murray an actual lady? Or
0: she was a little old lady who lived in a scary, kind of like haunted looking house.
1: Was that her actual name, or did they make up her name?
0: No, they made up her name. And if I got in trouble, Mum would be on the phone. She'd be like, hello, Mrs. Murray. And I'd be like, Mum, please don't call Mrs. Murray. Whatever you do, not Mrs. Murray. Janine from Maryland. Hello, Janine.
4: Hi, how are you?
0: Good.
1: Hey, Janine. How do you stop your kids from tantruming?
4: I went and bought them a dummy at 8, 9 years old, and I used to stick it in their mouths when I was shopping and leave them there.
1: Oh, my God, that is so good, because it's embarrassing, because when you're 9 and 10, there is no way you want to be seen sucking a dummy.
0: That's good.
1: And, like, when someone calls you a baby, that's an insult.
0: And did it work every time? I mean, outside the obvious of it's quite literally a plug for the mouth, but did it work, Janine, making them have the dummy?
4: Yeah, it did work. It only took me about 2 or 3 weeks, and then they stopped their tantrum.
1: Oh, that's great.
0: Hang on, 2 or 3 weeks of tantrum, like after one dummy, or is it like you're talking after 2 or 3 weeks and the tantrums just stopped, full stop?
4: Yeah, tantrums just stopped, full stop.
1: Oh, Janine!
0: Janine, you're onto something.
1: She's got the anecdote.
0: Dummies, Janine, certainly not a dummy. Claudia from Kellyville. Hey, Claudes.
5: Good morning.
1: Hey, Claudia.
0: Tantrum techniques.
5: What I do is I get out my phone, and if I'm not already on it, and I start videoing a little bit of the tantrum,
1: and then
5: I call Santa, and then I tell Santa that I'm about to send him the video.
0: Oh, that's good. Video evidence.

0: and prove to you that Valentina's not been a very good girl today.
1: Oh, yes. That is so good.
2: This is, and I have noticed, I love that you've got a little Valentina because I got a Valentino, Claudia, and they had the hate it when you film them being a pork chop.
1: Yeah.
2: Like, you're carrying on. It is so, because I sometimes do that. I play it back to him and he's like, don't, I don't want to see it. I'm like, well, that's what I have to listen to every day.
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8: 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At Ryde, a breakdown reported on Quarry Road, eastbound at Boyce Street. We've been watching congestion coming into the International Airport on Airport Drive at Mascot. 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
6: Morning, I'm Michaela Savage. The Prime Minister has backed Treasury modelling despite a drop in national home values. The latest from Cotality shows they fell 0.4% in June, the biggest monthly decline since late 2022.
7: As a result of these changes, there'll be increase in the value of houses. It'll be slightly less, 2% to be precise, than it would have been otherwise.
6: Anthony Albanese on the ABC there talking about the government's housing tax package. Another poll has shown a slight drop in support for One Nation after Pauline Hanson's National Press Club speech. This morning's Guardian Essential poll finding the party's primary vote dipped by 2 points to 26%, with Labor's increasing 1 point to 30%. Investigators in Melbourne are looking into a second suspicious shop fire in as many days after a blaze broke out at a Richmond tobacco store early this morning. And Donald Trump's bid to restrict birthright citizenship has been rejected by the US Supreme Court.
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6: A late shower or two for Sydney today. We're heading for a top of 22 degrees. And from 9 this morning, we're fueling you up with tanks of free fuel. So get ready to pop your petrol cap and keep it locked to win on Sydney's home for better music and more of it. 104.1 Today FM.
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1: You're about to enter Nathan Emma's couple courtroom.
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3: You heard what the character witness said just then.
4: I know, that was
1: your... And the decisions are final. It's Nathan Emma's couple courtroom.
0: All rise. The couple courtroom is officially on. The Honourable Judge Nath presides. Jury member Edmund Chow, welcome back to the couple courtroom.
5: Thank you, Chow.
0: It is good to have you here. Of course, the couple courtroom is very important, Sydney. We hear an argument from two people here in Sydney, and you get to judge. You get to decide their fate based on the arguments that they present live on the air.
5: This is like a real-life maths.
0: Yes, it is.
5: It's better than maths.
0: It's better than maths.
5: It's not just romantic.
0: It isn't. And the best part about it is we reward you for being on the jury this morning. And if you want to be on the jury, make sure you call 131060. Sky from Miranda, welcome to the couple courtroom this morning.
6: Good morning. How are you guys?
5: Good, Sky.
0: You'll address me as Your Honour, please, Sky. We can try that again.
6: Hello, Your
0: Honour. Very good, Sky. Thank you very much. Who and what are you bringing to the couple courtroom this morning?
6: I'm bringing my best friend Ashley. Ooh. So I want to do a destination 30th and she doesn't want to do it. We had her destination wedding in Bali and I also spent so much money on her baby shower.
5: Okay.
6: And I just think it's ridiculous that she won't come.
5: Okay, so you're saying
0: this is
5: that
0: spicy.
5: So you want to have a destination 30th.
6: Yeah.
5: And because she had a destination wedding, you think tit for tat she should be forking out the money to go to your birthday?
6: 100%.
5: Yeah,
0: I kind of get that. Where do you want your destination birthday to be?
6: I want to go to Fiji.
0: Okay, which is Bali adjacent.
5: Bula.
0: And also Bula Vanaka. Mm. It's also, that's Bali adjacent. It's not like you're asking for, you know, 3 weeks in Positano.
5: Exactly.
0: Like, you're keeping it in the Southern Hemisphere. Okay,
5: yeah.
0: And what's the biggest qualm about that, Sky? Why is she not wanting to do that?
6: Well, obviously, she's, you know, got her kid now, and, like, she's been married, so our goals are a little bit different. Like, I'm single, and I want to go party, so I really want her to join in, but mm-hmm. she's just saying that life is too hard now, and that she's got different goals, and she can't afford it.
0: Sure. So your argument is you did it for her, she could at least do it for you. Let's hear from your bestie now. Ashley from the Ponds, welcome to the show. Hello,
7: Your
0: Ash.
7: Honor, thank you.
0: No, thank you for referring to me as Your Honor. If there were points involved, then you would already have some points.
7: I do appreciate that. Thank you.
0: Ashley, let's hear your side of the argument. You've heard what your bestie Sky has said. It is over you. Defend yourself.
7: Hi, gorgeous. well, look, really, I'm not stopping you from going to Fiji, but I'm also not going to pretend that dropping thousands, and let's be real, it's thousands of dollars on a holiday. It's just not my priority right now. And it's not tit for tat. And also, it's not one size fits all at the moment. Back then, I was in a position with you to go party hard, and we did. But now I've got kids and I've got responsibilities and I've got a mortgage. And I appreciate that that doesn't suit you right now, but I do love you. It's just not what I can do. And
5: okay.
7: We're not going to the Hunter Valley, guys. We are going to Fiji.
5: Okay. Ashley, what's the situation with hubby? Like, in terms of childcare, you could take the time away?
7: Absolutely. There's no issue there. He's perfectly fine. He backs that. It's just we don't have the funds available.
0: So,
7: and as I said, we're not going to the Hunter Valley, which I have offered to you. I've planned the whole trip. Yet, you want to go to Fiji, which is fine. But I just can't accommodate that.
0: Do you understand why Sky is upset, Ashley? Like, do you get that? That she's like, but I did it for you.
7: Yeah, spoiled brat, maybe. But
5: Ashley, do you think that a 30th birthday, while it's big for Sky, it doesn't matter as much to you?
7: It's not that it doesn't matter. It's just my priorities are different.
0: Sky, do you feel like it doesn't matter?
6: I honestly do, especially after the brat comment.
0: Oh, okay.
5: Order.
0: Okay, Sky, Ashley, you guys stay here because Sydney, I told you it'd get spicy. When it's besties and when it's girl besties, it's always fiery in the couple courtroom.
5: Not the B word.
0: I know.
5: Brat.
0: I mean, brat is...
5: And not in like a Charlie XCX way.
0: No.
5: Brat as in you're being a spoiled brat.
0: I know. It's getting fiery.
5: Yeah.
0: And Sydney, this is where we throw to you. The beauty of the couple courtroom is you need to join our very own Emma Chow on the jury. Emma Chow, our argument is between bestie Sky and Ashley.
5: Yeah, so Sky went to a destination wedding for Ashley, and now it's her 30th. She wants to have a destination 30th, but Ashley just doesn't think it's worth the money to go.
0: The power of the couple quorum is in your hands, and we need a decision from you next.
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10: 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The Anzac Bridge slowing city-bound onto the Western Distributor towards the Harbour Bridge. The M1 Pacific Motorway at Asquith police operation. Two southbound lanes are blocked just past Ku'ring'ai Chase Road. Dry July starts today, but it's not too late to sign up. 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
5: 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I mean, no one's actually said that, but I know they're thinking it.
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1: You're about to enter Nathan Emma's couple courtroom.
2: It's just not my priority right now.
3: You heard what the character witness said just then.
4: I know, that was
3: your...
1: And the decisions are final. It's Nathan Emma's couple courtroom.
0: All rise, the couple courtroom is officially open. The Honourable Judge Nath presides. Jury member Emma Chow, you are here. Sydney, this is where you decide the fate of a couple. And this couple is besties, Skye and Ashley. This is their argument as they have presented it.
5: I want to do a destination 30th and she doesn't want to do it. We had her destination wedding in Bali and I also spent so much money on her baby shower.
2: Hi, gorgeous. well, look, really, I'm not stopping you from going to Fiji, but I'm also not going to pretend that dropping thousands of dollars on a holiday, it's just not my priority right now. Back then, I was in a position with you to go party hard, and we did. But now I've got kids, and I've got responsibilities, and I've got a mortgage. And I appreciate that that doesn't suit you right now, but I do love you. It's just not what I can do.
0: Or it could be one of those ones that ends a friendship, Emma Chow.
6: The B word was even thrown around, brat.
0: Mm-hmm.
6: Brat.
0: This is a difficult one. Sydney, you have delivered. The phones have gone into meltdown. Mm-hmm. People fighting tooth and nail to get on the jury this morning. And where would you like to sit on the jury this morning?
6: I'm going to go last.
0: You want to go last? Mm-hmm. Okay, you just want to hear everybody out first.
6: I want to see what everyone's got to say.
0: Okay, well, let's bring the girls back. Skye, are you there?
5: Hi.
0: Ashley, are you there?
7: I am, yes.
0: Okay, are you both ready to hear your fate decided by Sydney? Skye, yes?
5: Yes.
0: Ashley?
7: Yes, I think so.
0: Okay, all right, let's go to the jury now. Jess from Wollongong, welcome to the show. Hello, Jess.
8: Hey, guys, how are you?
0: Very good. Welcome to the couple courtroom. Whose team are you on? Team Skye? And you think that Ashley should come to Fiji? Or are you team Ashley and she's in a new phase of her life now?
8: I'm sorry, Skye, but I am team Ashley and I completely sympathise with her situation. I'm in the same situation as well. I've got two kids, I've got a mortgage, a husband, a life, and my girlfriend goes to Europe and to Bali or Fiji every single year, and we just can't see eye to eye on how each other could possibly do what they do.
6: Yeah, it's just different realities, different lives.
0: So this is almost precedent. So you and your bestie constantly butt heads about this, Jess, but you're still friends?
8: We're best friends. I had a destination. We went overseas and she was there, but I can't do the same thing for her because this is 10 years later now.
6: Yeah.
0: Skye, what do you think? You've heard from Jess. This literally happens with Jess. They've maintained their friendship, but are you okay with that, Skye?
5: Yes, I still want to maintain the friendship, but I just think I held her dress at her wedding when she went to the bathroom. I just wanted to hold my hair in Fiji.
0: Elizabeth from Panania. Welcome to the couple courtroom, Liz.
9: Hi, how you guys going?
0: Yeah, we're very good. You are on the jury. You have a very important role this morning. Are you team Skye? Are you team Ashley?
9: I'm team Ashley. I'm sorry, Skye. She even offered an organised Hunter Valley. So she wasn't like she completely ignored your birthday. She went over and beyond to organise Hunter Valley as an alternative because that's what she can afford.
0: And they do say...
9: You have to be more understandable. Like, she's actually not sort of dismissing it. She's organising another trip for you. Like... Be fair.
6: Yeah, I think you've got it there, Liz. It's hard to sympathise when you haven't been in that situation before. Because Skye's got everything at her disposal, whereas Ashley doesn't.
0: And can I ask, Skye, why not the Hunter Valley? Because the Hunter Valley is like the Fiji of wineries, is what people refer to it as. Or maybe it's just me. Skye, why not the Hunter Valley? Are you not interested in that?
5: Oh, I just feel like that's older, and I get that, like, that we're turning 30. I want to forget that I'm turning 30. I don't want to be 30.
6: You know there's lots of vineyards up there, right? You know, and there's beautiful manors that you can stay.
0: Really...
6: If you want, like, bougie, there's bougie accommodation.
0: But also, if you want to forget you're 30, there's one way to do it, and it's drinking heaps of piss.
6: Yeah. So,
0: that's what you could do up there. Okay, two votes for Ashley, none for Skye at the moment. Skye, we need to turn things around for you, mate, otherwise it's not looking good. Hayden from Penrith, welcome to the couple courtroom. G'day, Hayden.
10: How's it going, mate?
0: Yeah, good, brother. It'd be good to hear a bloke's opinion on this. I like hearing the sultry tones of Hayden from Penrith. Hayden, I'm sure there's been a few ladies that have fought over you in the years, but are you team Skye? Are you team Ashley?
10: I'm team Skye, mate, all the way.
0: Yeah,
6: okay,
0: there we
6: go. Why is that, Hayden?
10: Because, man, like, one of my best mates went to Fiji, and he said it's one of the best experiences.
0: Yeah.
10: And I feel like Ashley's been a bit unfair.
0: Yep.
10: Like, she dropped it for her.
0: Yep.
6: Yeah.
10: The kids and the husband don't need to go if you really if the expenses are the problem.
0: Can I say, how poetically put, Hayden, and I'm glad you called through on the jury. Ashley, you've heard Hayden's argument. What are you thinking about that?
2: Well, it's pretty simple. Stay on the line, Hayden, and I'll give you my details. You can pay for me to go to Fiji, and I will pay for my mortgage.
6: Have you costed it up, Ashley? Like, have you figured out like how much it would actually be if you went?
2: Look, if we're going to do it traditional style with Sky and I, it is going to easily get up to $7,000 to $10,000.
0: Okay.
2: Without a doubt.
0: Hayden, do you reckon, would you spot Ashley for a trip to Fiji?
10: Oh, mate, I can't even spot myself.
0: Good on you, Hayden. Okay, we've got one vote Sky, two votes Ashley. Tyra from Carringbah, where's your vote going?
4: It's going to Ashley.
0: Oh, it's done. Oh, it's over.
6: Okay.
0: Okay, why, Tyra?
4: Well, thousands of dollars in this cost of living crisis just isn't possible. And there's a very big difference between a 30th birthday and a wedding overseas.
0: Yeah, like, that's a very good point. Yeah. That's a very good point.
6: We haven't come to my decision yet.
0: Yeah, well, where were you going?
6: I am on Ashley's side as well.
0: Oh, jeez.
6: I do agree with Tyra. Although your 30th is really important to you, Sky, there is a huge difference and it sucks. But at the end of the day, you live totally different lives. And until you walk a day in her shoes, you don't know how hard it is to raise a family and get that money. I'm the same as our first caller, Jess. I haven't been overseas with my family ever because it's just too expensive. And even if I went on my own, $7,000 is a lot of money just to pull out of thin air.
0: Sky, look, unfortunately, you've lost. How do you feel about that?
5: You know, I kind of felt like it would go that way.
0: But don't worry, Sky, because I brought somebody back very important, because here's what's going to happen is three people are going to get on a bus to Hunter Valley. It's going to be you, Sky, it's going to be me, and Hayden from Penrith, are you there? Hayden, what do you reckon?
10: Yeah, why not? All
1: right, Sky, let's get to it. Jump back up now. From here to there. You've got 9 minutes of the 90s.
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0: music and more of it on Today FM, and you get Sydney's new favourite breakfast show. Wake up with Nathan Emma. Yeah, the last couple of months I've been doing this thing called the Really Cool Ride to School, helping out the kids of Sydney who might be struggling at the moment. Recently, they did a joint ride to school with Bronson and Austin.
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0: Alrighty, let's go to Sally on 131060. What's going on for you Wednesday?
4: Just driving through the city and heard you guys say call in. I was like, I'm desperate for fuel.
0: Nice. What's in the city?
4: It's a 15-year commitment to a hairdresser that I've been seeing for years. And, yeah, it's a long drive for me from Hornsby.
0: Okay, but you're committed to this hairdresser because she's been doing such a good job for so long.
4: She's been the best.
0: What's her name?
4: Her name is Shannon from Transitions Hair Studio.
0: Shout out to Shannon, and you, Sally, have scored yourself a tank of free fuel.
4: Oh, you're kidding. I was like, oh,
0: well, this is perfect.
4: Like, I was like listening to you guys like, this is going to be a dream if I get through. Oh, I'm really grateful. I can't even tell you. Thank you so much, Today FM.
0: 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In the meantime, we do better music and more of it with Destiny's Child on the other side of this.
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